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1: Hello, today for the West Coast. Cloudy, showers, small hail and snow to 500 metres. That's a forecast. And the top temp, 8 degrees. Could even get some thunder as well. For tomorrow, possible shower, 9. And Friday, a possible shower. Heatwave coming through, 11 there. And right now, it is 8 in Queenstown.
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1: Can't touch this. Can't touch this.

It's Better Music and more of it with Lee Dixon. Hello, there goes MC Hammers. You can't touch this. Welcome to Wednesday. Here we are. The number's 1300 655 111. If you want to chat, maybe you spotted something on the roads, or maybe you just want to sit back, relax, and hear some tunes. I've got Joan Jett and the Blackhearts for you shortly. Police before 11 o'clock. We'll get Earth, Wind and Fire on before 11 o'clock as well with September. Looking forward to that. Get that on for you soon.

0: 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Thanks to everyone who took the time to enter. 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
1: Yep, I'm so excited to hear that. 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

Andrew Roberts with 7XS Brekkie back tomorrow morning from 6. It's better music and more of a while you work. There goes Earth, Wind and Fire, September. Today for the West Coast, forecast for us weather-wise. Thunderstorms, showers, cloudy, small hail, snow to 500 metres, and might be a bit windy as well. 8 the top, we're on that right now in Zeehan. If you spot any problems, 1300 655 111. It's Police, 7XS.

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2: We've been delivered something from the mail department. 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
15: Hellier College's production of The Addams Family will run from Friday the 7th until Saturday the 16th of August at the Burnie Arts Theatre. Based on the beloved characters by Charles Addams, this musical comedy brings the spooky and kooky Addams clan to life. 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
0: 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If it's happening in the West, you'll hear about it on 7XS.

BG's Jive Talkin'. It's Better Music and More of It with Lee Dixon. Good morning. Thanks for your company. Police are asking for the public's help this week as investigations get underway into a multi-vehicle crash at Wivenhoe yesterday. That incident saw a white curtain sider UD truck, a white Subaru wagon and a red Honda motorcycle collide at the intersection of Bass Highway and Stowport Road. That happened around 20 past 7 yesterday morning. A 38-year-old man was flown to the Royal Hobart with serious but not life-threatening injuries. Anyone who witnessed the crash or vehicles beforehand, maybe even have some dash cam, you're asked to contact police or Crime Stoppers. More news coming away at 11. Now, Oz Krull.

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1: What's the silliest way you've accidentally hurt yourself? 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
0: 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From daily forecasts to voting conditions, our weather is always changing around our part of Tassie. If it's important to the West Coast, you'll hear about it right here. The West Coast Weather Report, each morning with Andrew Roberts for breakfast on 7XS. 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

playing better music and more of it while you work. There goes Underworld's Underneath the Radar. Hello, it's Lee Dixon. We'll talk finance shortly with Justin Delanty. If you are out and about today and you've bumped into something we should be covering on the radio, get on board. 1-300-655-111 is my phone number. I'm here with the tunes too. Whitney in minutes. Simon and Garfunkel. Midnight Oil. But if I work all day on the blue sky, this is Simply Red Stars on your home of better music right here and on iHeart. 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
1: It looks like a cake box. 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
0: What do you call that, doll?
2: Sponge cake.
0: It's a sponge cake. I'm putting it all together. You
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0: know
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3: What do you call that, doll?
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3: 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And what's that stuff on top?
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2: Thank you
0: to the working dog people who sent that to us.
2: 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They haven't sent us a jet ski. I'm not complaining.
0: What kind of stage show will send us a jet ski? James Bond on stage.
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0: It's better music and more of it while you work. Hello, Lee, this morning and just gone the Monkees, Daydream Believer. It's good morning to our money man, Justin Delandy. Hello, mate, how are you?
1: I'm very well. How are you, Lee?
0: Good, thank you. According to Canstar, lenders are cutting rates.
1: We've had five lenders trim rates as economists sort of flag that possible August rate hike. So we've five lenders cut a combined 26 owner-occupied and investor variable rates by an average of 0.11% last week, while another five lenders reduced 76 fixed rates by an average of 0.27, according to Canstar. So we've got further rate hikes might be looming, but rate cuts were firmly on lenders' agenda last week with those five providers cutting those variable rates and fixed. So economists remain split on whether the Reserve Bank will lift rates at its meeting in 2 weeks' time, but Canstar said market expectations are still leaning against a hike for now. So it's still seen as a chance rather than a probability by many economists. However, with Australia's employment figures still posting reasonable results and an inflation continuing to put pressure on both households and the central bank, we could end up the other side of August with mortgage hikes rather than cuts, so they mentioned. And they also flagged the Reserve Bank Governor's speech and today's inflation print as the next signals worth watching for clues on what the Reserve Bank's going to do.
0: Righto. Never a dull moment. What about auction clearance rates? We've touched on that over the past couple of weeks. Any change this time around?
1: Yeah, look, we don't normally see too many auctions here in Tassie, but it's a really good barometer of what's happening with the property market Australia-wide. And auction clearance rates have lifted, but volumes remain deeply in the red. So there was an improvement coming off a bit of a weak base with volumes of auctions still tracking well below last year's levels. National auction numbers reached 1,421 this week, down about 17% on the same time last year, according to Cotality Head of Research, Tim Orlis. The preliminary auction clearance rate has held in the low 50%, so that means 50% of properties are put to auction are selling. That's over the past 3 weeks, and that's up a little bit on the previous week and about 5 percentage points above the recent low of 47% recorded in the week ending 21st of June. So that gap between those numbers and underlying buyer turnout is showing up on the ground too. So we've had Sydney-based auctioneer Tom Panos, and our listeners might know of Tom. He's fairly well known on social media. But he's come out and said, you know, when the market's quiet, when the only person to show up to an auction is the agent, not even the vendor. But even amid the quiet, Tom noted that the quietest markets create the biggest opportunities, because when everyone is waiting for the crowds to come back, there are a few smarties out there and opportunistic buyers are getting on with business. So what it tells me, good time for our buyers. Now.
0: Okay, interesting. We'll find out a little more with our real estate guru tomorrow with a peek inside, see what's happening locally. Hey, the CBA have spoken about the Aussie dollar today. What words of wisdom do they have for us?
1: Yeah, local currency dropped against the greenback yesterday as the Reserve Bank's governor gave a public appearance and comments to journalists about interest rate settings. So it's currently sitting about 69.73 US cents. CBA mentioned this morning that pricing for an August interest rate hike by the Reserve Bank has dropped from around 30 to 20% after Governor Bullock delivered a balance assessment that stopped short of clearly signalling an August rate hike yesterday when she spoke. However, today's Australian second quarter for 26 CPI can alter the Reserve Bank pricing again. So our Australian economics team with the CBA expect the policy quarterly trimmed CPI to rise by about 0.9% in quarter two, with its annual rate edging higher to 3.7. So those stronger than expected consumer price index gives a little bit of a modest boost to the Australian dollar to US dollar. But it also could mean that we might get that dreaded interest rate hike that we don't want.
0: Brilliant. Awesome. All right, mate, really appreciate it. That's your week in finance. Justin Delandy at Lending for You. We'll do it again in a week's time.
1: See you then.
0: Back to the Better Music Workday. It's Oz Crawl.

0: 7XS is your home of better music. Stay right where you are and we'll prove it. 7XS Business Booster was the chance for local businesses to win a $5,000 advertising campaign right here on 7XS. Thanks to everyone who took the time to enter. We can now say a big congratulations to Shields Events and Entertainment, who've won our support and scored a business boost to the value of $5,000.
1: Yep, I'm so excited to hear that. Thank you. We're magicians. We do like trivia, karaoke, music entertainment, magic and balloon workshops for kids. Oh, God, we are just so stoked.
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1: Good afternoon, I'm Judy Augustine. The US has reportedly carried out joint strikes with Saudi Arabia on Iran-backed militia in Iraq. The targets have been linked to recent attacks on Saudi oil facilities. It comes after the US intercepted four Iranian missiles that were launched towards US troops in the Middle East. The death toll from a massive earthquake in Japan has risen to five. Two people died when a shopping centre in the country's southwest collapsed following an explosion, with dozens still unaccounted for. Another three were killed elsewhere in the region. Back home, and Tasmania's peak greyhound racing body says the industry is suffering with mental health issues after the proposed ban on greyhound racing. In a parliamentary committee earlier today, Luke Gatehouse said the reversal of the government's position on the industry is a policy backflip.
2: If the government is contemplating non-legislative strategies to disable or remove the greyhound industry, that would represent a deeply inappropriate use of executive power.
1: Officials in South Australia say it's extremely likely the H5 strain of bird flu has started spreading locally. There have been 11 more suspected cases identified in South Australia, 7 in the southeast and 4 on Kangaroo Island. Teams are still waiting for the final results of the tests, but they concede it's likely to show localised transmission of the virus. Tasmania remains free of the disease. The latest inflation data may have just eased the pressure on the Reserve Bank to lift interest rates again. Headline inflation actually eased from 4% in May to 3.8% in June, while underlying inflation was unchanged at 3.6%, which is below market expectations. And local laundry charity Orange Sky is celebrating 10 years since it launched in Hobart in July 2016. Over the past decade, volunteers have done more than 16,500 loads of washing to help those experiencing homelessness and hardship.
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1: Sport news now, and Tori Lewis has broken a massive drought for Australia at the Commonwealth Games. She's become the first woman in 28 years to win a medal in the 100-metre final, Lewis smashing the Aussie record in a time just under 11 seconds to claim bronze. Tonight, Shayna Jack, Molly O'Callaghan and Meg Harris are all going for gold in the pool. Aussie teenager Cruz Hewitt is set to rocket up the world rankings after notching his first tour win at the DC Open. The 17-year-old, who's the son of tennis legend Leighton Hewitt, defeated former world number 37 Marcus Giron in straight sets in the round of 32. And the Devils have announced Solstice Energy as an official partner for the next 4 years. That's the latest in news and sport. I'm Judy Augustine.
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4: Today, cloudy with showers, small hail and snow to 500 metres, and you may even hear some thunder as well. Outlook for tomorrow, possible shower 10, Friday possible shower 11, but a mostly fine weekend looks like it's on its way for the West Coast. At the moment, it's 10 in Queenstown.
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And we've made it to the 80s lunch. There goes Steve Perry's Oh Sherry. Good afternoon. It's Lee. We've made it to the middle of the week as well, by the way, as we approach the end of July. 1300 655 111 is my phone number. If you've bumped into any problems around the place today, maybe a road hazard or radar, or you want to chat, I'm in the studio till 2 o'clock with Metal as Anything shortly. 1927. Straight's not far away. And we're off to the movies now. From Top Gun, it's Kenny Loggins and Danger Zone on the 80 Lunch.

0: 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Keep it locked to West Coast 7XS. What's the silliest way you've accidentally hurt yourself? What life lessons did you have to learn the hard way? 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
2: We've been delivered something from the mail department.
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0: It's the 80s lunch, and there goes Daryl Cotton, same old girl. G'day, it's Lee here. It's Wednesday, the 29th of July, 2026. Fernando Alonso's birthday today, Spanish Formula One driver. He's 45. Let's rewind now to this day. 1981 was the first time that we saw Tracy Grimshaw on Australian telly.
1: This is National 9 News with Tracy Grimshaw.
2: Good evening. Hundreds gathered at Sydney Airport tonight.
0: And she's still lurking about somewhere, isn't she? On this day in 1981, Prince Charles, at the age of 32, married Lady Diana Spencer at the age of 20. That happened on this day in 1981. And they officially separated in 1992. Sizzler opened their first restaurant in Australia in Brisbane on this day in 1985.
3: There's a masterpiece waiting to be created by you at Sizzler's incredible all-you-can-eat pasta and fresh fruit and salad bar. Sizzler.
0: That almost sounds like Robin Moore. I wouldn't be surprised if that was her doing the voiceover there. It closed on the 2nd of July 2017. The first Sizzler actually opened in the US in 1958. So there's just a couple of things from the 80s for you, including music like this. Out of 1989, it's Guns N' Roses, Sweet Child of Mine on the 80s lunch.

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2: Good afternoon, I'm Judy Augustine. A 32-year-old man has been charged after he allegedly robbed a Hobart service station armed with a crowbar. Police allege the man entered the Newtown business yesterday morning, demanded cigarettes and forcibly removed the cash drawer before fleeing on foot. The store's employee was able to safely leave the premises without harm. Overseas, and 13 people have now been confirmed dead following a massive earthquake in Japan. That includes two women who died when a shopping centre collapsed following an explosion, while multiple people are still missing. The 7.1 magnitude quake struck yesterday. Back home, and the Treasurer has welcomed today's better-than-expected inflation data. Headline inflation eased from 4% to 3.8% in June, while underlying inflation was unchanged at 3.6%. Jim Chalmers says, considering the circumstances, it's a positive development.
3: These numbers today are encouraging. They have come in lower than what was anticipated. And obviously that's positive news, even as we recognise the ongoing inflation challenge in our economy, turbocharged by a war on the other side of the world.
2: A national greyhound racing body has slammed the state government's suspension of debate on a bill to end greyhound racing in Tasmania. Greyhound Australasia's Simon Stout has told the parliamentary inquiry they can't accept the process being suspended indefinitely.
4: Or steered toward a particular result by means other than the vote which Parliament itself is constituted to take. This is the democratic decision for Tasmania's Parliament to make in the ordinary course of debate and vote.
2: It seems divorce is on the rise here in Tasmania. Numbers had been trending downward in recent years until 2025, when nearly 1,050 marriages came to an end. That's up 14% on 2024. And the 217-metre black marlin has arrived in Hobart, ready to load up the locally built hull for delivery to South America. The electric ferry, manufactured by Incat, is said to be the largest vessel of its kind in the world.
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2: Sport news now, and the AFL has confirmed its fixture for the final two rounds of the home and away season. Collingwood rounds out a doubleheader at the MCG when it takes on Hawthorn on August 15. Two other games will be played on that day at Marvel Stadium and at the Gabba. The Pies' last three games will be played across a 13-day stretch. Meanwhile, the race for the Essendon coaching job is reportedly down to the final four. James Hurd is understood to still be in the mix, while interim coach Dean Solomon is still deciding if he wants to be part of the process. And Cruz Hewitt has jumped more than 250 spots in the ATP World Rankings after securing his first ever tour win at the Washington DC Open. The 17-year-old son of Leighton Hewitt took down former world number 37, Marcus Giron, in straight sets. That's the latest in news and sport. I'm Judy Augustine.
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6: Well, the forecast hasn't improved at all through the day. Forecast is for cloudy conditions for the rest of this afternoon. Showers, small hail, probably even some thunder as well. And the rest of the week isn't looking too good either. Tomorrow, possible shower 10. Friday, possible shower 11. But when we get to the weekend, we should see some sunshine for the West Coast. Right now, it's 11 degrees in Strawn.
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It's better music and more of it with Lee Dixon. Good afternoon. There goes REM, Man on the Moon. I hope you're having a nice day, whatever you're up to around the place. You can get me on 1300 655 111. Maybe you want to plug an event or just have a chat. Maybe you bumped into something on our roads. If that's the case, hands free and safe. 1300 655 111. Hey, soon to come, Led Zeppelin. Hot Chocolate. ELO. Then Giovanna's along at 2 o'clock with her two ups at 2. And here's Andrew Gold's Thank You for Being a Friend on your home of better music.

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1: Yep, I'm so excited to hear that. 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
1: West Coast 7XS, better music and more of it. Led Zeppelin, Stairway to Heaven with Lee DeSavo. Hey, if you haven't already heard, from Monday, Strawn's West Coast Visitor Information Centre will also operate as a council service centre. So Strawn can complete more council business locally. So payments for all council transactions, dog regos, submitting forms, viewing council documents and lodging customer requests. With the new service centre function staffed by council's customer experience team. And of course, big thanks goes out to the Strawn Post Office, who have obviously for many years been the support and service area for council agency. Now, there'll be a short transition period while local staff learn council systems and processes. So be patient, and that will be much appreciated if you could exercise some patience while the Visitor Information Centre will run as it does now. You'll see on Monday, the 3rd of August, in Strawn, that it'll be a little bit more expanded. So that's quite exciting, isn't it? Coming up for you at 7XS, better music from Johnny Farnham and Hot Chocolate. Now, it's Murray Head's 190 Bangkok, 7XS. Bangkok.

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Chocolate on your home of better music. Giovanna along shortly with her two ups two. On the bill today, a couple from Powderfinger. Elton John's in there, so a T-Rex. Hey, if you're an Origin Energy customer, now might be a good time to keep a close eye on your inbox or maybe bank account because they've confirmed that a major cyber attack that may have exposed the personal information of around 900,000 current and former customers went down, prompting an urgent warning for Australians to be on the lookout for scams and suspicious activity. Origin Energy saying it recently uncovered unauthorised access to one of its customer systems during a cyber incident. No good. If you are an Origin customer, I suggest you check out our website. That's got the details on it. With Queen's, another one bites the dust. It's better music at While You Work.

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1: Good afternoon, I'm Judy Augustine. Police are at the scene of a crash between a truck and a car in Sidmouth in the state's north. The incident occurred at the intersection of Spring Hill Road and the Batman Highway. No serious injuries have been reported and motorists are urged to avoid the area while the scene is cleared. Meanwhile, authorities have charged a 32-year-old man with armed robbery after he allegedly held up a Hobart service station armed with a crowbar. Police say the man demanded cigarettes and forcibly removed the cash drawer at the Newtown store about 5:50 yesterday morning. They say the man fled on foot but was apprehended a short time later at Cornelian Bay. The employee in the store at the time was able to leave the scene uninjured. Overseas and rescue crews are searching for survivors after a powerful earthquake struck southern Japan. At least five people have died. Authorities are warning strong aftershocks remain possible. Back home, and a greyhound advocate says there are challenges and costs for the Tasmanian community in order to find homes for retired racing dogs. Pet trainer Fiona Masters, who supports the end of greyhound racing, said the state's greyhound adoption program was unable to rehome half of the dogs coming out of the industry.
2: As recently as 10 years ago, it was accepted practice in Tasmania to euthanise the majority of surplus greyhounds and bury them. Sentiment has shifted and the community will no longer stand for it. But rehoming all these unwanted greyhounds every year has created substantial challenges.
1: Ms. Masters speaking at a parliamentary inquiry into the phasing out of the sport. It looks like Aussie mortgage holders may have been spared another interest rate hike. The latest inflation data has come in lower than expected, with headline inflation easing from 4% in May to 3.8% in June. Treasurer Jim Chalmers says, given the circumstances, the numbers are encouraging.
3: We know that people are still under pressure. We know that inflation is still higher than we would like it to be. We know that the war in the Middle East and the uncertain developments, even in the last couple of weeks, risks that outlook as well.
1: And Pauline Hanson has confirmed Gina Rinehart did pay for her trip to Europe. The One Nation leader updated her parliamentary register yesterday, showing the mining magnate covered the cost of her flights and tickets to a fashion parade.
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1: Sport news now, and an MCG doubleheader is the centrepiece of the AFL's round 23 and 24 fixtures. The Tigers and Saints kick off the action on August 15 before Collingwood takes on Hawthorn under lights, while North Melbourne hosts an AFL and AFLW doubleheader at Marvel on the same day. Carlton's season could be decided in round 24 when they host flag favourites Frio on August 22. And Tori Lewis has broken a massive drought for Australia at the Commonwealth Games. She's become the first woman in 28 years to win a medal in the 100-metre final. Lewis smashing the Aussie record in a time just under 11 seconds to claim bronze. Tonight, Shayna Jack, Molly O'Callaghan and Meg Harris are all going for gold in the pool. That's the latest in news and sport. I'm Judy Augustine.
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6: Remaining cloudy for the rest of your Wednesday with a high chance of showers throughout the rest of the day. Tomorrow cloudy with a very high chance of showers. Winds becoming light in the late afternoon, reaching a top of 10. And on Friday, cloudy with a high chance of showers, most likely in the morning and afternoon. Some light winds at reaching a top of 11. Currently in Queenstown at 7. Rosebery and Savage both on 8. 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

radio people aren't known for our physical abilities, it's fair to say we can't do two push-ups or two sit-ups. So we'll play two songs from the one artist instead. This is the Two Ups at Two, West Coast.

music and more of it. That is Powderfinger These Days, written for the 1999 Australian film Two Hands. It is the Two Opposite Two, speaking of Two Hands, where we play two of your favourite songs from your favourite artist. Giovanna Simpson with you today. Hope you're having a fantastic Wednesday. It's hump day, as we like to call it, the middle of the week, and I hope you're having a good one. We've got two songs coming up from Elton John, but right now let's get straight into it with another song from Bernard Fanning, of course, the lead singer from Powderfinger. This is from his debut solo album. It was called Tea and Symphony. Came out in 2005 and it was voted number one on Triple J's Hottest 100 that year as well. It was called Wish You Well. Let's play that for you now.

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0: It's Double Vision for your ears. Two songs from the same artist. This is the Two Ups and Two. West Coast 7XS.

villains come in pairs, like Batman and Robin, Mario and Luigi, Bert and Ernie, and now your music. This is the Two Ups at Two. West Coast 7XS.

Good music and more of it. That is T-Rex from their 1971 album, Electric Warrior. Now, you've got until this prize-giving Friday to head online and pop your entry in for the win on the West for July. Now, whether you're taking a scenic drive down the West Coast or just running your daily errands, having an extra set of eyes on the road changes everything. Now, this month, we have teed up with Queenstown Marketplace to give you the chance to upgrade your ride with a brand-new laser 2K dash camera. So head online. You've got a few more days left, and make sure you get your name in. It's all thanks to Queenstown Marketplace. They are your local destination for all of your shopping needs. Say with us, we've got two from Roxette coming up for you very shortly, but right now let's do another one from T-Rex. This one, the band's fourth and final number one hit on the UK singles chart. It's Metal Guru coming up for you next.

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2: 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We're deliberately playing two songs from the same artist. This is the Two Ups at Two. West Coast 7XS.

You won't hear Dexy's Midnight Runners or Tony Basil here because they're one-hit wonders. We're playing two songs from the same artist. This is the Two Ups at Two. West Coast 7XS.

Kenny Music and more of it. That is Van Morrison, Brown Eyed Girl from 1967. A hit single from Van Morrison as well. Now, local farm stands and crop swaps are set to stay. That is the latest news. The state government says there'll be no impact to backyard producers from the draft primary produce safety regulations bill. The second round of community consultation is coming to an end, with feedback from the community coming through that it will have impacts on backyard growers, community food groups, market gardeners and regional communities. For more on that, you can head on to our website and check out all the latest news. Check out the weather as well. Stay with us though. We're going to have another hit from Van Morrison before we go to all the latest news, sport and weather. After that, I'm going to talk to you about some of the big events that happened back on this day as well. But right now, let's do this one from his Avalon Sunset album that came out in 1989. It's Have I Told You Lately, coming up for you next.

0: picking the kids up from school? When you see the flashing lights, slow down. Children are the future and their safety is paramount. Some things are worth waiting for. This important school zone message has been brought to you by TasRail. 7XS Business Booster was the chance for local businesses to win a $5,000 advertising campaign right here on 7XS. Thanks to everyone who took the time to enter. We can now say a big congratulations to Shields Events and Entertainment, who've won our support and scored a business boost to the value of $5,000.
1: Yep, I'm so excited to hear that. Thank you. We're magicians. We do like trivia, karaoke, music entertainment, magic and balloon workshops for kids. 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
7: Good afternoon, Saskia Channing here with you. The fuel excise discount will officially end on Sunday. Treasurer Jim Chalmers confirming the relief at the Bowser will end on August 2, despite fresh tensions in the Middle East.
8: That's because it has played a really important role, helping to take some of the sting out of these cost of living pressures. But as I've made clear, it was never the government's intention for that to be permanent.
7: Good news for homeowners today, with annual inflation slowing from 4 to 3.8%. The reduction means the RBA is more likely to leave interest rates on hold at its August meeting. But Kate Brown from Compare Club says you can still get a better deal on your mortgage.
9: While inflation has eased slightly, mortgage holders can still reduce their payments and pay off their home loans sooner by shopping around for a lower interest rate.
7: The crash between a truck and car in Sidmouth in the state's north is now clear. Police rushed to the scene at the intersection of Spring Hill Road and the Batman Highway earlier this afternoon. No serious injuries were reported. A service station worker has escaped unharmed after an alleged armed robbery in Hobart's north. Police claim a 32-year-old man entered a Newtown servo with a crowbar yesterday morning, demanding cigarettes before allegedly taking the cash drawer and fleeing on foot. He has since been charged. Taking a look overseas now, 13 people have now been confirmed dead and multiple still missing following a massive earthquake in Japan. The 7.1 magnitude quake struck the island of Kyushu yesterday. Pauline Hanson has confirmed mining magnate Gina Rinehart did pay for her trip to Europe. The One Nation leader updated her parliamentary register, showing Rinehart covered flights and tickets to a fashion parade. Good Start Early Learning has decided to stop taking class photos of children in the wake of advice from the eSafety Commissioner. Julianne Munn-Grant has advised all educators to be careful when posting images of children on social media following a rise in AI-generated deepfakes. Minister for Employment Amanda Rishworth telling Seven that each education provider will have its own way of dealing with the advice.
10: Placing this responsibility on parents and schools is a very difficult one, and obviously schools and childcare centres will take steps, and the eSafety Commissioner is providing really important advice.
7: And waste management authorities claim needles used for weight loss drugs are ending up in recycling bins. There have been several instances in Tasmania, and operators are worried landfill could become contaminated by the medical sharps.
0: Now, the latest in sports news from 7xs.com.au.
7: An MCG doubleheader is the centrepiece of the AFL's Round 23 and 24 fixtures. The Tigers and Saints kick off the action on August 15 before Collingwood takes on Hawthorn under lights, while North Melbourne hosts an AFL and AFLW doubleheader at Marvel on the same day. Carlton's season could be decided in Round 24 when they host flag favourites Frio on August 22. And Aussie teenager Chris Hewitt is set to rocket up the world rankings after notching up his first tour win at the DC Open. The 17-year-old, who the son of tennis legend Leighton Hewitt, defeated former world number 37 Marcus Giron in straight sets in the round of 32. He'll next play either fellow Aussie Alex de Minaur or Stefanos Tsitsipas in the round of 16. With the latest in news and sport, I'm Saskia Channing.
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12: Remaining cloudy for the rest of your day today. High chance of showers throughout the evening. Tomorrow, cloudy with a very high chance of showers. Winds becoming light in the late afternoon and a top of 10. On Friday, cloudy with a high chance of showers, most likely in the morning and the afternoon. Some light winds reaching a top of 11. An overnight minimum of 4 expected in Queenstown. Rosebery and Savage River 5. 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

music and more of it. That is Bryan Adams, the star, touring the world next year and, of course, playing at Rod Laver Arena in March next year. If you're lucky enough to get tickets, well done. Let's have a look at some of the events that happened back on this day in history for the 29th of July. Tracy Grimshaw made her Australian TV debut back on this day in 1981. Geelong footballer Gary Ablett Sr., he was only 33 and became the oldest AFL player to kick 100 goals in a season back in 1995. Brad Pitt also married Friends star Jennifer Aniston 26 years ago in 2000, and they sadly parted ways just 5 years later in 2005. If you're celebrating a birthday today, you are celebrating with Fernando Alonso, the Spanish Formula One driver, turning 45 today, and Australian comedian funny man Cole Elliott turning 77. We hope you have a great day though. Stay with us. We've got more great music coming up. Gonna play here from U2 with Everlasting Love, but right now let's have a hit from Supertramp, Give a Little Bit, coming up for you next.

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8: A coronial inquest into the deaths of six children at a Tasmanian primary school may not begin until more than 5 years after their deaths.
0: To around the island state.
9: Time could be running out for Tasmania's greyhound racing industry as the state's upper house debates legislation to ban the sport.
0: And beyond.
9: NASA says it'll need to land on the moon at least 21 more times to lay the groundwork for its $20 billion moon base.
0: If there's news you need to know, you'll hear it 7 days a week on West Coast 7XS.

Music and more of it with the song there from the Eagles that is regarded as one of the world's greatest rock songs of all times. It is Hotel California. 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And make sure you stay with us, though. More great music coming your way from Lady Gaga. But right now, let's play a hit from Rupert Holmes. It's the Escape song.

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3: 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Find us on Facebook.

music and more of it. That is David Bowie. And that is it for me today. I hope you have a wonderful rest of your Wednesday evening. I know I certainly will. I'll be back with you tomorrow at 2 o'clock for the Two Ups at 2, where we play two of your favourite songs from your favourite artists. Looking forward to that tomorrow. But we've got all the latest news, sport and weather coming up for you very shortly. Don't forget, you can keep updated on our website as well. We've got Jonesy and Amanda after that. And at 7 o'clock, it's Christian O'Connell. And if you love the 80s, don't forget the 80s at 8 happens every weeknight. To get us there, though, we'll play some Billy Ocean, but right now it's Genesis, In Too Deep.

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0: energy in your mountain, mama, take me home, country road.
1: I don't know if you're being ironic, but the words are correct. West Virginia.
2: It's extraordinary singing, Jennifer.
1: Take me home. I don't think I could sing like that if I tried.
2: You have the voice of an angel.
1: So does John
2: Jennifer,
1: now.
2: Do people ask you to sing regularly?
0: No,
2: Jennifer.
1: But anyway, it brings us quickly to question number three.
2: I think we might have to nip that in the butt.
1: Question three. Which state has an area with the postcode 2345? Would it be A, New South Wales, B, Victoria, or C, Queensland? 2345.
2: 2345.
0: New South Wales.
2: Yes, it is. Yeah. Tonga.
1: Yeah.
2: And Gathoan.
1: Okay, Brendan, why don't
2: in
1: you
2: in New England and Tamworth.
1: Why am I even here?
2: When I was working at a radio station.
1: Why don't
2: in Tamworth,
1: you sing, Jennifer? That's,
2: who was the Roman god of the sea and the equivalent of the Greek god Poseidon, Jennifer?
0: Pass.
1: Jennifer,
2: can you sing us another song?
1: Can you just give us another burst of West Virginia?
0: West Virginia, mountain mama, take me home, country road.
2: Jennifer.
1: Cats are crying, and you know, thank you.
2: Amanda and both of our chairs have turned for you, Jennifer. Thank you. Why don't we put the...
1: And maybe my stomach a little.
2: Call us. Play the fast part.
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1: Well, at least now I know. I'm an idiot.
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0: There's no doubt about
1: And also,
0: that.
1: Well, the peanut butter won't have any bearing on whether it's good or bad. It's the things that go with it in a recipe.
0: Yes.
1: And I found a recipe. It's a very old recipe.
0: Oh, good-o.
1: And it involves peanut butter and a few other things.
0: Okay. In other news, Eastern Rosella news, it seems that we've gone worldwide.
1: And we went worldwide with Miles.
0: Hitched our wagon up to a seven-year-old. Shameless.
1: It's sad but true.
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0: Hello, it's Jonesy and Amanda. Driving you home.
1: I've taken a Panadol.
0: Are you okay?
1: I've just got a headache. Do you think it's made me a bit crazy? Look at me being living on the edge of Panadol and I've gone over the edge.
0: You're a rock star.
1: I did shelve it.
0: Oh, dear.
1: No, I didn't. But look, the reason
0: I think you've gone dizzy
1: because
0: with
1: of our
0: power.
1: Dizzying heights of fame, Brendan. You and I have gone international on the coattails of a seven-year-old. Miles was in our studio here last week for the Friday Field Sessions. He was here with his dad, Joel, singing, of course, the world's most famous song at the moment.
0: I just love it. And I don't get tired of it. Beautiful. And I just like the bit where he says, and I feed them seed that they like to eat. It's just such a sweet song.
1: Well, that story has gone international. I saw a BBC story about it the other day. And a friend of mine texted me yesterday saying that, in fact, footage of his ballistic fame for this last week has gone onto Dutch television in a story that featured us as well.
0: Really?
1: Footage from when he was in here with us. We're on Dutch TV.
2: De Australische Miles is pas 7 jaar oud en scoort nu al een hit met zijn eigen liedje Eastern Rosellas. Met hulp van zijn muzikale vader maakte ze er een echt nummer van dat zelfs op de radio wordt gedraaid.
0: There's us.
1: There's us. That's me going.
2: Het is zo'n hit aan het worden dat nu ook anderen het liedje zingen.
0: A nanosecond of Jonesy.
1: Well, man. Obviously. In Dutch, he's saying, I don't know who those two grandparents were.
0: I feel I've been Dutched ovened on that one. It's all about you. You.
1: As it should be.
0: As it should be.
1: Well.
0: It is about Miles, by the way.
1: Congratulations on your success.
0: Good on you, Miles. Yeah, thank you, mate. You big
1: thank
0: hog.
1: You for taking us with you. Lots of things come up on the show today. We're going to be interviewing Channel 9's Peter Overton.
0: I'm looking forward to catching up with Petey, and TikTok Tucker makes its return.
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4: Hi there, I'm Rana Hussein. She might not have won gold, but Tori Lewis has broken a massive drought for Australia at the Comm Games. She's become the first woman in 28 years to win a medal in the 100-metre final. Lewis smashing the Aussie record in a time just under 11 seconds to claim bronze. Tonight, Shayna Jack, Molly O'Callaghan and Meg Harris are all going for gold in the pool. And in tennis, Daria Kasatkina has been eliminated from the WTA event in Washington this morning, losing to world number 20 Anna Kalinskaya in straight sets.
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5: What are you?
6: Sandwich.
7: Gonna make you go yuck.
0: Nothing can possibly go wrong. The people from Skippy have come on board for TikTok Tucker and they are listening to us. Whereabouts in America, Ryan?
8: Don't know.
9: Well.
0: But there. Hello, how are you?
9: Hello and welcome, our great overlords. But let's say this. Doing? There's no expectation to use peanut butter in every recipe.
0: No.
9: But today it just happens to have peanut butter. So
0: but I would eat Skippy peanut butter every day of my life,
9: Brendan.
0: And do.
9: Okay. This looks like a very old recipe. It's been photocopied from an old cookbook. Looks like, do you think that's the 60s or something? It's called peanut butter salad, but there's nothing salad-ish about it. There's a couple of ingredients. We have to start, Brendan,
0: yep.
9: I think. Let's start by this, by peeling.
0: Can
9: a couple
0: I help?
9: Peeling a couple of hard-boiled eggs.
0: Yep.
9: Now, the trick is don't mush it all up because we want to separate the white from the yolk. Think Pauline.
0: Okay, so.
9: Oh, it smells like flatch.
0: Okay. So you haven't made a joke egg, have you?
9: No,
0: to your new friends.
9: No. Oh, but this is.
0: So we're peeling the
9: eggs. Peel this. And so what happens is we peel the egg. We separate the whites from the yolks. Mm. I mash the yolks with some mayonnaise.
0: Yep.
9: And then that gets. Oh, these eggs stink.
0: Well, are they okay?
9: I don't know.
0: Are they safe eggs?
9: Yeah.
0: Okay, I've peeled my egg.
9: Okay, can you peel this one now? Oh, no, that one's almost done. Oh, no, you do that.
0: You take that
9: So
0: one.
9: What's going to happen is we peel them. What? Okay, you keep...
0: Yeah, sure.
9: You keep peeling there. I'm just going to separate now.
0: Cool.
9: I know.
0: Are you sure about the integrity of these eggs?
9: So, here we go. We put the whites in one bowl.
0: Yep.
9: And I'm going to put the yellows in another.
0: The other an asylum. So we've got...
9: Does sound a little political.
0: There we go.
9: Okay, so the yellow goes in one, the white, where's the other one? Are you still only on the second one? Okay, there we are. So what happens, I mix the mayonnaise in with the yellows.
0: Okay.
9: So I'll start doing
0: that.
9: This
0: is like your old school deviled eggs.
9: Is it?
0: Yeah.
9: But instead of putting it back into the egg white, oh, look, I've put that in the wrong one.
0: You've cocked it up.
9: Instead of putting it back into the egg white, I'm going to put this on some bread that has been, that's been covered with peanut butter.
0: Our whole career. Oh, okay. Look out.
9: Don't put it in. But now it's got. Ryan, it's only got a bit of fur from the floor. Why? Come on, you wuss. What's why? You live in a share flat. Suddenly you're concerned about the congeal.
0: He's Gen Y Rye. They have no.
9: So here, look what I'm doing. I'm mashing.
0: Yep. Do you want me to mash something?
9: No, but what I want you to do is take the lids off the peanut butters.
0: Oh, yes. Okay. Well, we've got variants of Skippy peanut butter here, Amanda.
9: We've got
0: Super Chunk, which I love.
9: I've been called worse.
0: And we've also got Skippy Creamy.
9: Okay.
0: I think Creamy is the right one.
9: Let's do Creamy for this because I think we'll have some texture already in the eggs. So
0: I just, you know what I love about Skippy peanut?
9: Tell me.
0: It's so easy to open. Now I'm going to crack it and you smell.
9: That's better.
0: Oh, yeah.
9: All right.
0: Oh, yeah.
9: So here we go. I've smeared my egg with mayonnaise. We take three pieces.
0: This,
9: look at Ryan. Ryan,
0: lick
9: let it
0: finger.
9: Go. No.
0: Just lick it.
9: No.
0: Just lick it.
9: No.
0: Oh.
9: Yum. That's been up. All right.
0: Isn't it good?
9: Well, give it to me.
0: Are you right?
9: This is a debacle.
0: No.
9: Peanut butter. No. Stay. Don't go anywhere.
0: Do you want to take a break and we'll come back
9: and
0: eat it?
9: No. Peanut butter is being smeared onto bread. Then we're going to put the egg
0: look
9: on it.
0: Look how smooth that goes on. Look at that.
9: Look at it.
0: Creamy. Beautiful. As my good friend
9: Ryan's off to get his
0: says,
9: polio shot.
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0: Across Australia, it's Jonesy and Amanda driving you home this Wednesday afternoon.
1: Well, we all, many of us, took a lot of pleasure in the Coldplay couple. There they were up on the kiss cam when the camera pans around and finds a couple, and there they were. He had his arms around her. They kind of got embarrassed. He ducked down or she ducked down, and we found out that they worked together. They were colleagues married to other people. The big hoo-ha, everyone thought that was hilarious. Their lives blew up.
0: Yeah. And then it came out later that they'd actually, their respective partners, they had been split up.
1: Yeah, but no one wanted to hear the real story. And actually no one cared that there were real people and real families involved. And everyone said, well, if you're in a public place, that's what happens. You're at Coldplay and there's a camera on your face. But what happens if you're just going about your business and you're pashing off someone who's not your partner, but you're in a public place, you're in a park, but you're minding your own business, just a random couple of people having a pash in a park, and then this happens.
2: Two people cheating on a park bench, and they had no idea the internet was about to do its homework and turn them into the biggest story of the summer, possibly bigger than any actual celebrity story right now. A guy filming in Central Park catches a couple locked in a kiss on a park bench. He calls out, "Get a room, there are kids around." They spring apart. The guy tries to laugh it off. The woman tells him to put the phone down. 40 seconds of footage, that's all it took. That's within hours, the internet had their names. Nathaniel Collerton, who's 45, a partner at Wachtell Lipton, and Kelsey Borenswick, 29, an associate in the same litigation department. They're in a relationship with other people.
0: Ooh.
1: So the thing is, they are lawyers at the same firm. They're working on the same cases, OpenAI, cases that involve Elon Musk. They're big, big cases.
0: Mm-hmm.
1: And this is not the kind of publicity you'd imagine that law firm would want. So it's not just that they are both working for the same company, there are other things as well.
2: So this isn't just an affair, it's a 16-year-old age gap, a seniority gap. It's a colleague dating the person who's reviewing her briefs, which is very controversial. Remember the Coldplay couple from last summer? It's the same instinct, the same formula, the same pylon, same 40-second clip turning into a full story within hours. Except this time it's not two random tech executives. It's a big law power dynamic playing out in public on a park bench in real time. No celebrities required here, just a camera, a flinch, an audience that's learned it can solve a scandal faster than any PR team can spin one. This is why this story is so compelling and it's going to be huge.
0: Wow.
1: It's so cynical. As he said, the public has discovered it can find out who these people are. It's just, to the public, this is just one of those mysteries. But for these people, these are their lives. And he's just filmed them randomly and their lives have blown up.
0: Yeah.
1: I reckon let's chat about this and maybe make it a pub test.
0: Pub test?
1: Do you think it's okay? Their behaviour wasn't great. But are we sick of this? Is it our business? Are we sick of this?
0: Yeah, and who is this guy walking through Central Park just filming people?
1: And this is the thing with all those Meta glasses. I think he was using his phone, but people
0: was that
1: filming,
0: Meta glasses?
1: I think it was just his phone. But there are people using Meta glasses. There is a light on them that tells you you're filming. But are we all fodder for content? Is your life fodder for content if you're just in a public place going about your business, even if the business isn't great? Anyway, we'll talk more about it.
0: We'll formulate an argument. Mm-hmm. I just had a flashback. Remember those kids used to walk around filming your feet and they go, "What are these?" Remember, do you remember that thing? Well, what are those?
1: What are those? And make everyone go, what?
0: What are those? So these kids came in and said, "What are those?" And I said, "Old meme." So that didn't go viral. Well, that was good.
1: There you were, pashing in a park, and next minute, Brendan, we all saw.
0: Sadly, I was by myself.
1: And you in a sock.
0: Okay, we'll come down, we'll take a break, we'll come back to the Jonesy and Amanda Arms for the pub test.
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0: It's Junior and Amanda driving you home. I know it's Wednesday, but sometimes that can be Thursday, Junior, which makes Thursday, Friday, Junior.
1: Can you stop?
0: But it's a good excuse to go down to the Jonesy and Amanda Arms for the pub test.
2: The good old-fashioned pub test.
0: And today...
1: So this is another one of...
0: It's Coldplay 2.0.
1: It kind of is, but there's a couple, they're in relationships with other people. They both work at the same law firm. One has seniority over the other. There's an age disparity as well as a power disparity. Yep. They're pashing off in the park. A guy comes up to film them.
3: Two people cheating on a park bench, and they had no idea the internet was about to do its homework and turn them into the biggest story of the summer.
0: So he films them. He's just walking through the park. He says, oh, get a room.
1: Get a room. And they sort of flinch and pull apart.
0: And I've watched this a few times now. So the guy, he goes, oh, and he laughs, and it would be nothing. But then the lady says, stop filming. And then he's made it a bigger story than it needs to be.
1: But even if they were in a relationship with each other, you're allowed to say, stop filming me.
0: And I agree with you. So this little guy that's filmed it, he's thinking, okay, I'm going to catch this person.
1: And then,
0: out.
1: As I said, now the internet's done its work. But what is that work? Destroying people's lives. Whose fun is that? Is that your fun that it's wrecked someone's lives? And I know these people aren't behaving well, but I'm sick of this gotcha culture.
0: Yeah.
1: I'm sick of this stuff where everything's up for grabs. Is it okay to film anyone in public? If you're putting your bins out, and your pajama pants fall down. Is that okay that that's suddenly going to be on the internet? Look at this funny old person. Is that okay? I don't think it's okay.
0: How do you feel about those videos you see of people, like a lady sitting down enjoying her lunch, and a guy comes along with a bunch of flowers and says, can you hold these flowers? And they go, yeah. And they go, I'm waiting for this beautiful girl or whatever, or this wonderful lady.
1: It's so patronising. It's to say, hey, you look lonely. Yeah, I've made your day by giving you
0: flowers.
1: I'm
0: giving you flowers.
1: Piss off.
0: It's like,
1: piss off. Okay. You do not make assumptions about me. You do not wreck my moment of reverie. I'm just sitting here minding. You don't know anything about me. And don't make this. This is you trying to make yourself look good.
0: Well, not me. Don't point at me. It's not me.
1: Everything is content, people fair.
0: At a supermarket. You know, and a lady short, $10 for something, some food, like they're on the grocery thing. Yeah, here's $10. But those people that film them doing it.
1: Film themselves doing it. And people's lives should not just be content for you. And even if I think, and I'd be intrigued to know your opinion, lots of people I'm sure will think, well, if don't misbehave and do it in public, they're minding their own business, and they're having to deal with their own moral behaviour.
0: Yep.
1: Do you care? Is it our business? This is how we'll phrase this. Filming random people and uploading it.
0: Does it pass the pub test?
1: Does it pass the pub test? I personally am sick of it.
0: You've heard Amanda's opinion. She swore not once, twice, but thrice.
1: Piss off.
0: Fourth. Feist. We'd love to hear
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0: Looking out the window.
1: Amanda was looking out the window and...
0: Instagram.
1: Jem Ryan, you have passed the test.
2: You
1: are compliant. Yes, of course. Thank you. 10 questions, 60 seconds on the clock. You pass. If you don't know an answer, we'll come back to that question if time permits. You know the question's right. You win $1,000.
0: You can make it $2,000 by answering a bonus question, but it is double or nothing.
1: Mark is in Campsie. Hello,
0: hi, Mark.
3: Hi, how are you?
0: We are very well. Can you hear us? Over.
3: Yes, I can.
1: Right. Good.
0: Okay. Well, we've got 10 questions. We have 60 seconds. Now, please say pass if you're not sure. That's the key. You may have time to come back, all right?
3: Okay, thank you.
0: Mark, good luck.
1: Don't hang up, Mark.
0: Loud and clear. Here we go. Here comes question number one. Where are the current Commonwealth Games being held?
3: Glasgow, Scotland.
0: Question two. What type of fruit is a ladyfinger?
3: Pass.
0: Question three. When mixed together, red and blue make what colour?
3: Pass.
0: Question four. What does AFP stand for?
3: Pass.
0: Question five. An atlas is a book of what?
3: A book of maps.
0: Question six. Which ocean is Fiji located in?
3: Pacific.
0: Question seven. Dua Lipa released a song, Cold Heart, with which pop star?
3: Pass.
0: Question eight. In which sport is Rudolph a technique?
3: Pass.
0: Question nine. Wile E. Coyote was a character in which TV series?
3: Roadrunner.
0: Question ten. What state in Australia is nicknamed the Golden State?
1: Amanda misspoke. It was the Garden State.
0: What did I say?
1: Golden State.
0: Oh, well, sorry, Mark. I don't think you were going to catch up. Sorry, Mark.
1: Do you know the answer to that, Mark? The Garden State?
3: Garden is Victoria.
1: Of course
0: yeah, it is. Have you ever had a lady finger? It's a banana.
3: I thought it was an apple maybe, but no.
0: And red and blue mixed together makes what colour? Have a guess.
3: Red and blue, purple?
0: Yeah, it was purple. And AFP, have you ever been arrested by the AFP?
3: Australian something.
0: Federal Police, the Federal Police.
3: Federal Police.
0: And Dua Lipa released the song Cold Heart with Big Glasses, Elton John.
3: That one.
0: Not Louis the Fly.
3: The kids in the car, maybe.
0: Maybe. And which sport is Rudolph a technique? That's trampoline or gymnastics. That was a tricky one, I think.
1: Mark?
0: Are you still with us, Mark?
1: Mark's gone.
0: Mark is gone.
1: Okay. We marked his homework.
0: I hope I know no one wants to hang around to have their homework, Mark. Mark, I do apologise. And I do apologise for misspeaking on the last one.
1: I apologise as well.
0: I didn't cost him the win.
1: I'd like to apologise to everyone, okay?
0: Well, coming up next, we are going to go into the pub.
1: Yes.
0: The pub test. What are we calling this? Filming random people and uploading it. I'm over it.
1: Yep.
0: What do you think? Does it pass the pub test?
1: We'll have that for you next.
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0: It's Jonesy and Amanda driving you home this Wednesday, the 29th of July, when there's big issues to discuss. We go straight down to the Jonesy and Amanda Arms for the pub test.
1: Is it Instagram?
0: Oh, no, it's Instagram. Yeah. Oh, my goodness. Thank you.
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0: Instagram. Jen Y. Rye, thank you. I was testing to see if you...

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1: 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The West Coast Weather Report, each morning with Andrew Roberts for breakfast on 7XS. 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

0: boy meets girl, husband and wife duo, decided to record it themselves. Paid off too, became their biggest hit, reached number 5 in Australia in 1988. 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
2: Yep, I'm so excited to hear that. 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
5: MMG is proud to be part of Rosebery and the rich history of the West Coast. In recent years, MMG has invested significantly in exploration, identifying underground ore bodies that will benefit a new generation of Tasmanians. Extended mine life will mean the protection of regional jobs and continued economic contribution to the local region. 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MMG, we mine for progress.
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80s superstars. You've been hit by a smooth criminal. 80s supergroups. This is the way it's gonna be forever now. 80s one-hit wonders. 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

0: You're on the 80s at 8. Shane Bryan with you. Michael Jackson there, Man in the Mirror. And while Michael didn't actually write the song, he knew it was pretty special the moment he heard it. It was written by Cedar Garrett and Glenn Ballard, the guy behind Hold On, Hand in My Pocket, and also the musical version of Back to the Future. It became one of the standout tracks on the album Bad, and it's often ranked amongst Michael's greatest recordings thanks to the powerful message about changing the world by starting with yourself. Coming up after the break, Timbuk3 and The Future's So Bright, I've got to wear shades.
1: I'm doing all right, getting good grades. The future's so bright, I've got to wear shades.
0: Now, most people thought it was a feel-good song about success, but the duo actually wrote it as a satire about a young man headed for a career in nuclear weapons. One of the most misunderstood hits from the 1980s. Coming up next on the 80s at 8.
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3: 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Oh, I'm so appreciative. This stuff just doesn't happen. To me.
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0: 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Tomorrow night on the 80s at 8, we'll catch you then. Thanks for keeping me company.
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1: Yep, I'm so excited to hear that. 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
10: 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Good morning, Pats.
11: Morning, everyone.
10: Good morning, Rio.
12: Good morning.
10: Pats, I'm just checking in. How are you feeling today, mate? Did you make the luncheon yesterday?
11: I did. I did have to make a quick exit, though, because I was playing it safe, because I do have the logie.
10: What do you finish about 9?
11: No. I only went for about an hour. So that's good for me.
10: Sure.
11: And then, sweepstake.
10: How true do we think that hour is?
12: I think maybe it was an hour, but there's 6 champagnes in that hour.
11: No, so. I had to be school mum. I had to do the school pickup because the love god was at head office all day yesterday. So,
10: I saw a photo on your Instagram of you on the red carpet in a beautiful dress, Pats.
11: Thank you very much. Yes, thank you very much.
10: And that was Chris, your husband, in your arm?
11: Everyone confuses Andre Langham.
10: I wasn't being flippant for once. It's just another man though. I just presume if he's on your arm, hanging off your arm.
11: Nothing illegitimate going on.
10: This is me whatsoever. Now. What's that classic gif of Homer Simpson just going to the hedge? Yeah. Wednesday morning for Chemist Warehouse is the Christian O'Connell Show. Pivot!
11: You're not the first person. No, that is Andre from Andre Jacques from the Langham.
10: Andre Jacques. You know when someone's been travelling and they go, I'll have the kung pao. And you just changed planes there. You didn't go into the country.
11: I don't think I've got a
10: Andre Jacques.
11: I don't think I've got a red carpet photo with the love god because he hates all that fuff and fluff. Doesn't like it.
10: I couldn't think anything worse, but I haven't got a red carpet with my beloved wife. Because there's nothing that cements a relationship. the most genuine, authentic thing ever.
11: He hates it.
10: The red carpet for the special folks.
12: You've got your red carpet husband, Andre.
11: Well, the That's right. He could.
12: He's always there.
11: Yes.
10: Do you know what we're going to give away? I've just decided next week on the show it's red carpet week. We're going to give away listeners a small section of their own red carpet because you only need a bit of it for a photo so that you can have live like Pat's week.
11: Everyone should have
10: You can have a photo taken with a loved family member with some red carpet under you. Glitz up the Grams and the Tox guys with your instant red carpet. Let's actually do that. What do you think is enough? Think for an average photo, you think it just needs to be like 2 meters in width?
11: Yeah, I reckon.
12: That's plenty. Yeah.
11: We need a frames. Photo wall, like a show photo wall. Christian O'Connell show at the back of it. Like we need to get it, do it proper.
12: Oh, true. Yes.
11: And
12: yeah.
11: Stuff.
12: Yeah.
11: And
10: the media
11: quotes.
10: Wall.
11: Yeah, the media wall. They're easy to get.
10: My daughter didn't know that was a thing. And one of the team said on Monday night at the book launch party, oh, would you like some photos with Christian by the media wall? And Lewis was like, what's a media wall? Oh. You don't need to know. It's just the marketing people love this ugly looking thing here. It's the worst thing in the world, that wall.
12: It looks like a green screen. You could be anywhere.
10: And you actually wish you were anywhere when you're buying one of them as well. Guys, yesterday evening, long day yesterday, a lot going on. I got into the wrong Uber.
11: Oh, no. I've done that before.
12: How is that possible?
10: Because there were two cars and I just was like, been a long day. It was like 8:30 yesterday evening. I got in what I thought was my Uber. We're driving off. I'm swapping messages with my wife. And then I'm sort of thinking, this ain't the direction of home. Oh. But you know when you like, you don't want to be a know-it-all?
12: Yes, yeah.
10: And I thought maybe there's a diversion. He's reading an app. But then we take a sharp left, which we should have gone right. And I'm thinking, I suddenly start to say, is this door locked? Have I been dad-napped? Rivals could be Sanderlands?
12: It could be.
10: You know? Because you take out the guy that's not doing that well at the moment. Take him out. And so I just said to him, I then said in my phone, the message goes, you know, Uber drivers can message you. Mm-hmm. This guy messaged me in block capitals. You ring the wrong Uber. Oh. Second message, pull over. Oh. And I actually panicked. Like, I went, I don't think we're heading to Hamilton. And he goes, Mr. Harris? And I'm like, no, I'm not Mr. Harris. So he pulls over sharply.
11: Oh.
10: I said, can you take me back? Because we've driven 7 minutes. So it takes me like a quarter an hour to walk back to get picked up. And he goes, no, you get out here. Raining here. Evening and cold. I'm so tired.
12: He got kicked out.
10: I got kicked out.
11: Oh, that's awful.
10: I then messaged the guy who I booked. Yeah. I said, can you see me? I'm walking towards you. Can you come pick me up?
12: I can't believe they did. I thought that
10: he told me off when I got in. He went, you don't ever get in without checking the plates.
11: Oh.
10: But I said to the guy, we're heading to Hampton. And he just sort of went, and drove off.
12: Funny man.
10: Like, we ain't going to Hampton, buddy.
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0: The people move a car this morning because the blue Commodore is still in Sydney. So I have got no station branding. So if you're on the road, I'm driving a grey sort of a van-like thing. I'm currently on the I think it's the M1 or E6 or something.
1: Hang
0: at the
1: on
0: moment.
1: A minute. I have not heard about this. So the whole reason we have these expensive, like, Black Thunders, the van that you're currently in, I can see right now on the screen, looks like the kitty catchmobile. Who's the guy from, hey, children, him?
0: Yeah, it's not great. It's not great for the
1: grey van.
0: We're in a grey van.
1: Do not approach any schools today.
2: That's very important.
0: No. About 12 k's off turning on Fern Tree Gully Road, and I'm on my way to see the lovely Kerry, who has requested a bin sticker, but before 8 a.m. because she's got to go to work. So she said, you must be there before 8 a.m.
1: Oh, well. Did she say, you must wake me up at 6:30? She's probably asleep, sat and tucked.
0: Well, when it comes to bin stickers, you get what you get. You don't get upset, right?
2: And it comes in a van at 6:30.
1: An unmarked kitty catchermobile.
0: Yeah, absolutely.
1: Only so worse than this van is
0: the
1: panel vans you see with curtains sometimes.
2: Yeah.
1: By the way, the other thing I need to talk about, it's pitch black right now, all right? Out Melbourne right now, it is pitch black. It is very cold this morning. There's low visibility. Then why, sir, are you driving wearing sunglasses? Why?
0: Okay, sorry, they are prescription sunglasses, and I forgot my other glasses for driving, so yes, I am wearing my speed dealer-looking glasses at the moment, so apologies.
1: The whole
0: so
1: look,
0: not a great
1: the
0: look
1: whole
0: right
1: look
0: now.
1: Right now, just is not, the optics aren't great for the show.
2: Look, the optics are terrible. I'd be surprised if someone didn't call the cops on you.
1: No, that somebody is me right now. You're just so bright, I gotta
2: wear a shade. It can't
1: it's
2: be
1: the Page Brothers. It can't be safe.
0: Sorry.
1: You're right.
0: I need to do better. My apologies. But hey, it's going to be a great day for Melbourne.
1: It is. Now, Pete really will. He's a human firework. He will brighten up your morning wherever you are. So, Pete, where are you headed to right now at the moment?
0: Yeah, we're heading to the Scoresby area. So, hey, if you're in the Scoresby area, let us know. I can drop off a bin sticker as well. That's after Kerry. She is there. And then I'll be making my way across the beautiful, nice, calm traffic to Narre Warren South.
1: Oh, my word.
0: He
1: just almost
0: morning.
1: Got it. Did you see that car?
2: It's terrifying. It's huge.
0: Oh, yeah.
2: Truck
0: sorry.
2: Just came by.
0: Yeah, sorry.
1: Is there anyone else with you that could drive?
0: Yeah, well, I've got Kerry here. Kerry might be able to have a bit of a drive, but I feel like
1: she looks terrified.
0: Nah, I feel like
1: let her go,
0: road.
1: Mate. Just pull over. Let her go. She's got a family. Let her go, mate. She doesn't even work with us.
0: Sorry, guys. As I said, I know the optics aren't great this morning, but we'll do this. We'll get there.
1: All right, Pete Bundy. The Christian O'Connell Show. Up all night. 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
8: Be sure of that.
9: Christian O'Connell Show. 29th of July is a big day. It is Aquarius full moon tonight. Astrology fans will be able to tell me a lot more on this. By the way, there's an astrology teacher who is teaching us astrology to some students at the moment. And as part of their teaching, once a month, they've been looking at my star chart. They just want to see somebody else's. And so a couple of them obviously apparently listen to the show. So could we have a look at this DJs? I get this actually quite scary email once a month with the month ahead in great detail.
10: What did they
9: with like days and times to watch out for things. I have a quick glance at it, but it kind of upsets me sometimes.
10: That's terrifying.
9: I know. They're studying my star chart. They're studying my future before me.
10: And I know you're a big moon guy. I'm
9: a big moon guy, and it was 98% wax and gibbous yesterday. But it's a very big one tonight. Aquarius is a very, very big one. Things are going to be interesting today. Already, I just went to make a cup of tea, and I saw that you, Rhea, were locked out the radio station.
10: Oh, yeah. What?
9: Only 20 minutes before I said it's about letting go of the old. Suddenly, I had an option. Do I let him in? Do I let him out? All right, so yesterday evening, I had a long day. Yesterday evening, I got in the wrong Uber. And it took me 7 minutes. We were driving 7 minutes before I realised we were not going towards my house. And then I was getting messages from the actually right boats going, you're in the wrong Uber. Actually in block capitals, and pull over. You're in the wrong Uber. And the guy didn't take me back the 7 minutes to drop. He just dropped me at the side of the road.
10: He got kicked out.
9: Yeah, and it was raining and cold last night. It was like little Paddington wandering the streets. So today's theme of today's show is the wrong. What is your story about the wrong? Whether it's the wrong date, the wrong time. Shannon, this happened yesterday. Christian, the wrong. I rung the wrong radio station yesterday when you said to call in to win a toaster. Quickly typed the number into my car phone. I was so excited to hear it ring until I heard, oh, Triple M Sydney.
11: Oh.
9: Christian, terrifying. I hung up right away. Damn it, that would have been their only caller yesterday. Obviously, they aren't giving away any free toasters. Otherwise, we wouldn't be able to get through so easily. I got through straight away yesterday. That's from Shannon in Engadine. So what is your wrong story? Rio, you've got one.
10: I've accidentally pulled the wrong person's pants down. So I was.
9: I don't think it's okay to talk about jacking people, and rightly so.
10: I was at Coles. This is many years ago at uni. I was at Coles.
9: Listen, Benny Rio. Benny Hill was a few decades ago, and it ain't all right now.
10: I was at Coles, and I saw who I thought was my
9: Which
10: good
9: aisle?
10: Friend Willis.
9: Not the fruit and veg.
10: Not the
9: fruit and two veg.
10: And he had a basket. He had his basketball shorts on, and he had a basketball. I was like, that's definitely my mate Willis. He lives just around the corner. So did the hilarious thing, snuck up behind him.
11: Oh, Rio.
10: Pulled his pants down. Not undies, just basketball. Oh.
9: I'm a gentleman, obviously.
10: Chivalry's not dead. He turned around. He actually took it pretty well. He immediately said, like, obviously, what the F? And then I said, I'm so, so sorry. Oh. I thought you were my friend Willis. And he thought it was hilarious.
11: Oh, is that what you do to pick up guys in the city?
10: Oldest trick in the book, Patsy.
9: Pats is on fire today. Let's get Patsy to a luncheon every day, Monday to Thursday. All right, the wrong. Who we got here? Tony. Good morning, Tony.
12: Good morning, guys. How you doing?
9: We're good, Tony. Welcome to the show. Thanks for calling, mate. What is your story about the wrong?
12: Okay, so about 15 years ago, a friend of mine bought a place, and we were going to help her move. So I loaded up the truck, and as we're leaving, she says, look, I've got a few things I need to do, so I'll meet you guys over there in like an hour or two. You guys can go over. I've left the place unlocked. You can, you know, start offloading. So we've rocked up, and we start offloading, and it's a duplex. Well, sadly, we were actually offloading and taking the stuff into the wrong house.
9: Awesome. I've never heard of that happening before. Amazing, Tony.
12: She turned up and she's like, what are you idiots doing? And look, luckily, nobody else knows we did it. It was just the three of us that were there. Nobody else knows it happened until now.
9: Tony, great story. Thank you very much for calling, mate. We'll send you a prize.
12: Thank you. Thanks, guys.
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0: Christian O'Connell Show. Theme of today's show, The Wrong. Christian, my mum used to own a Mitsubishi Scorpion. Nice cars. I'm so fancy. Unlocked the car, load the shopping, got in, key in the ignition. Wouldn't start. Called out the RACV, waited for them to come, only for them to point out there was an identical car two cars down that was actually my mum's. That's one of the best wrong car stories I've ever heard. Something wrong with this car. Mend it. Tanya, good morning, Christian. One time on holiday with my now ex-husband in Greece. We had a lovely time on the last day. We packed up and headed to the airport. Got to check-in counter. Turns out we were there a whole 26 hours early. We had to turn around, headed back to the hotel in the pool. We had no money left to do anything. Oh, dear. Table water for you guys. I was just telling the team, I remember a couple of years ago, I was driving along and I thought I saw from behind my friend's wife, Sally. So I thought, oh, this would be a funny surprise for her. And I was driving and the traffic was quite slow. So I wound down the passenger window, got on the old car horn. And it's not like I got a quiet voice. I yelled out, "Hey, lovely!" Oh, this woman turned around who was not Sally. Oh. It was just a blonde-haired lady, right? It actually just startled her, a lot of other people, because if you heard someone like that yell out, "Oi, lovely," and think it's okay in this day and age, you'd look round to see, who is that? And I was, sorry, Sally. Oh. But I can see people looking like, even if it's got, even if it is the wrong person, who are you doing this to?
1: He shouldn't be doing
0: it. Is this a ploy? Is this his thing? Wait, is that the DJ? Is this what he does after the show? Just goes around, maybe it works one times out of 20.
1: That's how he gets his kids.
0: Lisa, good morning.
2: Good morning.
0: Good morning, Lisa. Welcome to the show. So what is your the wrong story for us, Lisa?
2: Yes, I stole the wrong wallet out of the wrong handbag. Many years ago, my sister-in-law used to, hang her handbag over her pram when she had a small baby. And I kept saying to her, if you keep hanging your handbag over the pram like that with it open, somebody's going to come along and steal your wallet. Anyway, sure enough, I saw it again. She had the handbag hanging over the pram, the wallet sticking out. I thought, right, I'll teach you a lesson. I'll show you how easy it is. So I went up there, took the wallet out, started walking around, realised that there were people looking at me horrified, and I was holding this wallet and I said, "Man, I'm trying to teach my sister-in-law a lesson. It wasn't her wallet, it wasn't her handbag, wasn't her handbag."
0: Well, a very powerful lesson for everybody there. I'll say that, Lisa. Yes. That is a great story. Lisa, thank you very much for sharing, mate. Thanks for calling the show.
2: Thanks so much. Have a good day.
0: Thank you. Ian, tomorrow maybe we should do stories teaching someone a lesson.
1: Yes.
0: Ian, good morning, Ian. Welcome to the show, mate.
3: Hi, Christian. How are you, mate?
0: I'm good. So, The Wrong, what's your version of that, Ian?
3: Well, I'm a plumber. I've been doing it for years, and we're doing a lot of rental properties, and I actually rolled up to a place and said, "I'm here to do your toilet washers and everything." They go, "Oh, yeah, great. We've been waiting for the real estate to send somebody out." So I go in there, start fixing the toilet, got it all working amazingly. They were so happy they sent me out to the one out the back that hasn't worked for 20 years. They said, "Can you please get this one going? We've been asking it for ages." Spent so much time and money fixing it up just to try and get it going. I didn't replace it, tried to get it going. Got it all going. I was so wrapped, I left the place. Driving down the street, then my boss rings me back and says, "Mate, have you been out to that house yet?" I said, "Oh, I think so. Hang on, let me double check." I didn't want to say anything. So I drove back and checked. I was two houses away from the right house.
1: Lucky them.
0: Their version of this, you won't believe our luck. A free plumber came door to door.
1: He broke in.
3: Yeah, he hasn't even done the toilet at the back. Didn't work for 20 years.
0: Get the dunny done. Ian, what's your price?
3: Amazing, that bloke.
0: Yes, yeah, the best. Ian, thank you. You're like the Avon man going around door to door. Ian, thank you very much for your story, mate. Have a good day.
3: Thanks, mate.
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3: MMG is proud to be part of Rosebery and the rich history of the West Coast. In recent years, MMG has invested significantly in exploration, identifying underground ore bodies that will benefit a new generation of Tasmanians. Extended mine life will mean the protection of regional jobs and continued economic contribution to the local region. The operation employs around 600 employees and contractors on a local residential basis, with a significant number of those living on the West Coast. MMG, we mine for progress.
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1: Anyway, we've got some listener questions, quite a few. We did have a question submitted about the condition of Trial Harbour Road. 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
11: 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There'll be secondhand clothes, bric-a-brac, toys and loads more. 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
1: Yep, I'm so excited to hear that. 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
13: Good morning, I'm Jane Drew with your local news first. A new truck wash in Smithton is set to strengthen biosecurity protections for the livestock industry while delivering cleaner roads and better environmental outcomes. The new three-bay station, catering for the growing needs of the livestock transport industry in the northwest, will feature an advanced waste separating system by Tazwater, allowing transporters to wash down vehicles before returning to public roads. Federal Member Anne Urquhart and Minister Gavin Pearce both highlighting the facility's role in supporting the region's agricultural and freight industries and the sustainability of the red meat sector. Four strikes and you're out for Northwest residents who put the wrong thing in their FOGO and recycling bins. The new system by Dolverton Waste Management, introduced in July, is designed to save money for ratepayers as contamination costs Northwest Council $700,000 last year. The crackdown also protecting workers as the company reports exploding batteries have caused truck fires. The tag system is designed to give households fair warning to curb offences, with a majority of residents already doing the right thing. The company behind the Wesley Vale data centre proposal still has a few hoops to jump through before the development application can be assessed by La Trobe Council. At this stage, the DA is incomplete, with Council calling for more information. Mayor Peter Fresney saying there's still a few steps to go before any decisions are made at a Council level.
14: The DA, once it's complete and assessed, will be out for
3: referral to other authorities such as TAS Water, TAS Networks, etc. There's a whole lot of work has to go into a report before it comes to council as a planning authority.
13: And turning to sport, and it's a doubleheader for Wynyard and Penguin this weekend in the NWFL. Wynyard men's player Keegan Weller says the side's looking forward to playing at Dar Park.
8: I think a bigger ground suits us personally a little bit better in terms of ourselves compared to playing at home or playing at Penguin. It's always good, I think, playing at Penguin. A lot larger ground. We can get out, use the ball pretty well, and then we get decent matchups inside forward 50.
13: Stick around for a look at your national news and sport up next.
14: National news now.
15: Hi, it's Harrison Preve here. Australia's gold rush continues in Glasgow on the final day in the pool. Extraordinary scenes in the men's 50-metre freestyle. Kyle Chalmers and Ben Armbruster couldn't be separated. The Aussie pair sharing the gold. We've also taken gold in the women's 3x3 basketball and the men's 3x3 wheelchair basketball, while Eleanor Patterson took out the women's pole vault. Relief for borrowers, with the big four banks all agreeing the Reserve is now done with its series of rate hikes. It follows yesterday's lower than expected inflation figure of 3.8%. Three people have died in a house fire in Sydney's southwest. Crews were called to the scene at Wylie Park late last night, where they found the home ablaze. It was after they extinguished the flames they discovered three bodies inside. It's too early to say how the fire started. And briefly, Pauline Hanson has ridden to crossbenchers, pushing for their support for stronger counter-terrorism measures.
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15: Sport now, where Geelong's decided not to risk Paddy Dangerfield for tonight's MCG blockbuster against Collingwood. It's after the veteran hurt his hip in last week's win over Melbourne. Well, for the Pies, Lachie Schultz comes in while Braden Maynard is out after doing his knee and hammy in the win over Adelaide. And round 22 of the NRL kicks off tonight in Townsville, where the Cowboys take on the Roosters. And that's the latest in news and sport.
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17: Good morning. Forecast for the West Coast today, cloudy, high chance of showers with possible small hail, heading for a top of 10 degrees. On Friday, cloudy, chance of showers, most likely during the day, tops of 11. And on Saturday, cloudy with chance of showers, tops of 13 degrees. Around the West Coast, Queenstown sitting on 4 degrees, drawn on 7, and Waratah 3 degrees. On 7XS, you're up to date.
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17: Good morning, West Coast. A brand new day. Welcome to Thursday, the 30th of July, 2026. 7XS Breakfast, all thanks to Evans IGA, supporting locals since 1898. Top of the town in North Street, Queenstown. Yes, we know the roads are wet, foggy in the higher parts. Slow down, headlights on and drive to sensible conditions. Anything major, like a tree down, give Building Tasmania a call, 1300 139 933 and call it in to us, 64 711 711. I suppose most people are waking up in Queenstown to no lights, no power. Yes, the pole in front of the station here blew three times, then started a fire. So I had to call the fire brigade. About 847 people are affected, and we'll know more around 7 o'clock this morning. Let's get into it.

0: You're on 7XS that goes Backman Turner Overdrive. You ain't seen nothing yet. 6:09 with Andrew Roberts on this Thursday morning. You're just waking up wondering, where are the lights? Well, a power pole in front of the radio station here in Cutton Street blew about 3 times. It sounded like a shotgun, and about 847 customers are affected without power. So around 7 o'clock, we should know more. Time for this.
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0: Yes, this was from Jody yesterday from Rosebery. She wanted some Evanescence, My Immortal. Why not? Right here on West Coast 7XS.

0: You're on 17. You're on 7XS Breakfast. Cindy Lauper from 1984. Girls just want to have fun. It is 18 past six. Just found out that I have no phone here in the studio. So I suppose just after seven, when we play Radio Rewind, we might be able to ask for people to call in because there's no phones. But anyway, if you can email studio@7xs.com.au. Now, do you or someone in your family have diabetes? If so, why not come along to a short chat and a recipe demonstration about lowering carbs? And of course, this can maintain diabetes better. And yes, there will also be a safe cake to eat as well. We also want to see if there is an interest in the short series of the sessions. And if so, what topics would people with diabetes like to be covered? It's happening on the 22nd of August, 10 a.m. to 11:30 a.m. at the Zia Neighbourhood Centre, the Zia Neighbourhood House in Summer Room. And of course, you can RSVP to Kylie on 0475 302 916.
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0: on 7XS Breakfast. We're minutes away from the news at 6:30. It's bigger, it's better. Reeling a ripper weekend. Join the Charles Woodley Fishing Conf for big fish, good times and epic entertainment. Happening on the 2nd and the 3rd of October. Registrations open the 1st of August. There'll be entertainment at the Tulla Lakeside Lodge on the Friday with Whiskey Rose. And on Saturday, Shannon and Craig Ute. Don't forget to keep an eye on their Facebook page for more details. They say it's going to be the best one yet.
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15: Good morning, I'm Jane Drew with your local news first. Premier Jeremy Rockliff says the focus will be on setting clear boundaries around AI use in schools. It follows student protests over the technology, with the government signalling regulation will centre on how and where AI is used in the classroom.
16: The fact is that artificial intelligence is here to stay. It is here to stay. And that is evident from across the globe.
15: A blow for live music in the Northwest. The Alley Entertainment Centre in Devonport announcing the indefinite cancellation of its weekly Saturday live music program, effectively ending around 50 paid performances each year for local musicians. Director Mark Vernon says the decision was one of the hardest he's had to make. However, growing compliance issues piled pressure on already tight margins, with excessive paperwork required for casual musicians to play becoming unfeasible. Mr. Vernon now urging others in the hospitality industry to make some noise about the struggle they're facing so the government can recognise the burdens impacting the industry. The Smithton Truck Washdown and Effluent Disposal Facility has officially opened, joining Burnie's facility to support Northwest Tasmania's livestock, transport and agricultural industries. Coordinated by the Cradle Coast Authority and delivered by Taswater with joint state and federal funding, the facility's three wash bays and dump stations are set to help transport operators meet biosecurity obligations. CCA CEO Philip Reid said bringing the truck wash into operation was an absolute priority for the region, given the high volume of livestock transport in and out of Smithton. And checking local sport, and it's back to full strength for round 14 in the NWFL. Wynyard men's player Keegan Weller reckons it'll be a massive game against Penguin this weekend.
17: This game's huge. Nothing's more dangerous than a team that's playing I guess, with nothing to lose, and that's obviously Penguin. They made it clear the other week that they want to knock some teams off above them.
14: National News Now.
18: Hi, it's Harrison Freeb. Australia's added another 9 gold medals to our tally at the Com Games in Glasgow, 6 of those in the pool. Kyle Chalmers and Ben Armbruster sharing gold in the men's 50-metre butterfly.
19: It's amazing. I think it couldn't be any better to be able to actually tie for gold with another Australian. And we're just two country kids who are now representing Australia, which I think is really cool in itself.
18: Chalmers on 7 there. A Closing the Gap snapshot reveals Indigenous children are spending an average of 2 months in unsentenced detention. The Productivity Commission's annual report shows little progress towards a 30% reduction in the number of Indigenous youth behind bars by 2031. Children spending an average of 57 days in custody while awaiting trial, sentencing or bail, the proportion rising from 69 to 76% in the past 5 years. Briefly, the big four banks predicting interest rates to remain on hold after better than expected monthly inflation figures, and aftershocks continue to rock Japan following a powerful 7.1 magnitude earthquake earlier this week.
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20: In sport, Jack Martin returns for Geelong tonight as they face Collingwood to kickstart round 21 of the AFL. Paddy Dangerfield is being managed. Meantime, Fremantle will persist with Mason Cox for tomorrow night's clash with the Bulldogs. Ruckman Sean Darcy had another dominant performance in the WA State League last weekend, but coach Justin Longmuir says they'll stick with the big American for now.
21: Coxie will hold his spot. We've been happy with the way Coxie's been able to go forward and give us an aerial contest. He started sticking his marks and some of his ruck craft, and he's holding up his end of the bargain.
20: And the English cricket team looks set to have another Kiwi at the helm. Weeks after sacking New Zealander Brendan McCullum, the Poms are now expected to name Stephen Fleming as their new test coach. That is the latest in news and sport. I'm Brit Aitlin.
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0: Good morning. Forecast for the West Coast today, cloudy, chance of showers with possible small hail, heading for a top of 10 degrees. On Friday, cloudy, high chance of showers, most likely during the day, heading for a top of 11. And on Saturday, cloudy with chance of showers, tops of 13 degrees. On 7XS, you're up to date.
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0: Good morning, West Coast. Welcome to a brand new day, Thursday, the 30th of July, 2026. 7XS Breakfast, all thanks to Evans IGA, top of the town in Ore Street, Queenstown. The roads, they are wet, foggy in higher areas. Remember, slow down, headlights on and drive to sensible conditions. Anything major like a tree down? Building in Tasmania, give them a call, 1300 139 933, then call it into us on 64711 711. If you've just woken up and finding out there's no power, a great big pole in front of the station here blew three times, and about 847 customers are affected. We'll know more around 7 o'clock this morning.

0: You're on 7XS Breakfast. The ghost Carl Douglas from 74. Kung Fu Fighting. It is 6:43 with Andrew Roberts on this Thursday morning. If you've just woken up and finding there's no power, well, a great big pole in front of the radio station blew three times this morning. And, of course, knocked out 847 customers' electricity, power and all that. So we'll find out around 7 o'clock when it comes back on. It says here on the TAS Networks website, to be confirmed, please check back after 7 a.m. So we'll do that for you. Now, do you love your book? Well, a book chat club is happening in Zeehan. Get ready for fun, welcoming and book-filled evening at the Book Chat Club. Whether you're discovering new reads or sharing your favourites, it's the perfect place to relax, connect and dive into great conversations. It's Zeehan Book Chat. All are welcome. Happens on the first and third Thursdays at 6 p.m. during the winter period at the Central Hotel in Main Street, Zeehan. They don't just read books, they talk about them as well. So get in there. They've got a cosy fire, friendly conversations and a hot drink as well.
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All thanks to Dilke Central Garage in Queenstown, who services all makes and models of vehicles. Got a problem with your car, or maybe you need a service? Go and see John today. The roads, we know they're wet, foggy in higher areas. Slow down, headlights on. Remember, our little critters are out and about at the moment. And drive to sensible conditions. Anything major? Maybe a tree down. Build in Tasmania. 1300 139 933. And call it in to us, 64711711. As we head on to the roadworks, they're installing new barriers on the Lyell Highway between the Derwent Bridge and Lake Burbury until 21st of August. Reduced speed limits there, some lane closures during their working hours, 7am to 5pm. And of course, the roadworks down there at Fosse River on the Merchant Highway, that worksite is currently paused for the winter period. And, of course, if you see anything on our roads, remember 64711711, we'll let everybody else know.

0: on 7XS Breakfast. There goes Natalie and Brulia with Torn. And it's away for the news at 7 o'clock. Looking for a fun way to spend your Sunday? Then why not join them at the Queenstown Serenity Food Garden? 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We'll play some more good music for you.
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6: Good morning, I'm Jane Drew with your local news first. The lifespan of a Northwest mine is facing uncertainty. The Advocate reporting the Savage River iron ore mine's ability to mine out to 2040 and beyond hinges on a transition plan from open pit to underground operations. It comes as the company's biggest financial shareholder decided not to support the plan to move underground, casting doubt on the project. It's understood Grange is the Northwest's biggest private employer with 600 people on the books. They're continuing to work towards gaining the financial backing the underground project needs to move forward. An incomplete development application by Firmus is holding up a public availability of information. Latrobe's mayor confirming they've asked for more information before they can assess the DA of a data centre destined for Wesley Vale's former pulp mill site. Mayor Peter Freshney explaining while council will eventually have planning say on the data centre, industry regulations are currently being mapped out at a federal level.
7: That shapes the environment in which those centres can be facilitated or can be managed, guided, controlled, whatever the terminology you like to use. And that's the work that Anthony Albanese, our Prime Minister, was talking about last week, that is having that regulatory framework developed and in place in the next 12 months.
6: Truck drivers transiting the northwest have gained another location to wash their rigs. A new truck wash in Smithton now officially open, adding to facilities already established in King Island and Burnie. Federal funding of $4.7 million helping to deliver the truck wash, allowing farmers and truck drivers to clean their vehicles safely and efficiently, while improving biosecurity, road safety and animal welfare. Another truck wash is due to open in Stanley later this year. Checking sport, and the NWFL is back to full strength for round 14 this weekend. Wynyard men's player Keegan Weller with where the team's at as they approach finals.
8: We've lost a couple of close games. We've lost, obviously, Latrobe, Ulverston and Burnie, all within under two kicks. So, we want to be in that top three. We want that second chance.
6: Stick around for a look at your national news and sport coming up next.
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9: Morning, Harrison Preve here. Relief for borrowers, the big four banks all agreeing the Reserve is now done with its cycle of rate hikes. The prediction follows yesterday's lower than expected inflation figure of 3.8%, although Treasurer Jim Chalmers warns the fight's not over.
10: These are welcome numbers in the circumstances, but we know that we still have inflation challenge in our economy.
9: The Victorian Parliament will today deliver a historic formal apology to victims and survivors of abuse in government schools. New Premier Ben Carroll expected to acknowledge the harm suffered by victims and the failures that allowed the abuse to occur. Investigations found child sexual abuse was widespread in Victorian schools for five decades, affecting 403 schools and nearly 500 victims. And FIFA is facing fiery backlash over a proposal to sell stakes in its major competitions to private investors. Members' associations would receive $40 million each if they back the plan. European football's governing body has called an emergency meeting declaring football is not FIFA's to sell.
5: Now, the latest in sports news from 7xs.com.au.
9: To sport now, where Australia's domination has continued in Glasgow in the final day of action in the pool. The Aussies have taken out the women's 4x100m medley relay, as have our men's team. There were remarkable scenes in the men's 50m butterfly, where Ben Armbruster and Kyle Chalmers shared the gold. In AFL, Geelong tackles Collingwood in a blockbuster at the MCG. And in NRL tonight, it's the Cowboys taking on the Roosters.
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0: Good morning. Weather-wise for the West Coast today, cloudy, chance of showers with possible small hail, heading for a top of 10 degrees. On Friday, cloudy with a shower or two, most likely during the morning and afternoon, and heading for 11 degrees. And on Saturday, cloudy with chance of showers, tops of 13 degrees. Around the West Coast, Queenstown sitting on 5 degrees, Strawn on 8, and Waratah 2 degrees. On 7XS, you're up to date.
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0: Good morning, West Coast. A brand new day, one day closer to the weekend, Thursday, the 30th of July, 2026. It's 7:06, 7XS Breakfast, all thanks to Evans IGA, supporting locals since 1898. Top of the town in North Street, Queenstown. Today, they tell me it's Thursday. That's Pine Sausage Roll Day at Evans IGA. We're going to play Radio Rewind because we've got no power to the phones until we get those fixed. Play you some great music. On the roads, though, they are wet. Slow down, headlights on, and drive to sensible conditions. Anything that we need to know about, 64711711. Anything major, like a tree down, department, no, building Tasmania, I should say, 1300 139 933.

0: on 7XS Breakfast. There goes Robert Palmer with Simply Irresistible. We're 14 past 7. Andrew Roberts with you for a Thursday morning. Now, what's happening in Zeehan? Well, there's a Kids Glow Party. It's happening on Friday the 21st of August, 5:50pm to 8pm. $5 per child. There'll be music, food and drinks. They're all supplied. And it's happening at the Zeehan Community House Church in Wilson Street, Zeehan. And, of course, they're raising funds for this year's Zeehan Community Christmas Party. So get on there and support it, and you'll have a great big party later on.
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0: Good morning, you're on 7XS Breakfast. It is Andrew Roberts with you. 17 past 7, time now for On This Day with Aaron Stevens.
8: I have a dream that one day this nation will rise up.
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11: It's the 30th of July, the day in 1930 when the final of the first FIFA World Cup was played.
12: Uruguay beat fellow South Americans Argentina 4-2 in the first ever final.
11: To 1962 when the Trans-Canada Highway was opened, becoming the longest national highway in the world. Apollo 15 landed on the moon on this day in 1971, famous for taking the first lunar rover.
13: Okay, we're on our tracks.
14: Roger.
11: Remember this? In 1997, the Thredbo Ski Resort was struck by tragedy with a massive landslide burying the Carinya Lodge. But there was hope.
15: The full story of survival against all the odds. Stuart Diver alive after a 60-hour ordeal.
11: And the world's longest-running music show, the iconic British chart program Top of the Pops, finished in 2006 after 42 years.
16: Yes, it's number one. It's Top of the Pops.
11: Stacks of birthdays, starting with singing songwriting legend Paul Anka. He's 85.
17: Put your head on my shoulder.
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18: For the people to win, politics as usual must lose.
11: Singer Kate Bush is 68 today. Australian touring cars champ and commentator Neil Crompton turns 66.
5: I think we're having a very pleasant Sunday morning drive.
11: Actor Lawrence Fishburne celebrates his 65th.
13: The Matrix is everywhere. It is all around us.
11: Friends star Lisa Kudrow is 63. Special celebration for one of rugby league's all-time greatest, Broncos, Queensland and Australian number 7, Alan Langer, turns 60. Aussie actor Simon Baker, made it big on The Mentalist, is 57.
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11: Academy Award-winning actress Hilary Swank turns 52.
19: I'm just a girl from a trailer park who had a dream.
11: 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Jamie Presley is 49.
20: That's the stupidest damn thing I've ever heard of in all my life.
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21: The young man makes a bit mind to work. 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

0: You're on 7XS Breakfast, Cheryl Crow. All I want to do, we're minutes away from the news at 7:30. Have you ever wanted to learn squash? 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And Tulla Gym, Thursday, the 27th of August, 4 to 6. 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
12: Good morning, I'm Jane Drew with your local news first. Free gigs at the Alley in Devonport are the latest victim of rising costs and payroll red tape. The Alley Entertainment Centre announcing the indefinite cancellation of its weekly Saturday live music program, ending around 50 paid performances each year for local musicians. Alley Director Mark Vernon saying the decision comes as the industry, which already runs on tight margins, cops growing compliance obligations, including new rules around superannuation requirements for entertainers. Tipping the scale too far for the venue that doesn't charge guests to enjoy the music. Mr. Vernon now urging others in the hospitality industry to make some noise about the struggles they're facing so the government can recognise the burdens impacting the industry. Four strikes and you're out for Northwest residents who put the wrong thing in their FOGO and recycling bins. The new system by Dulverton Waste Management, introduced in July, is designed to save money for ratepayers as contamination costs Northwest Council $700,000 last year. The crackdown also protecting workers as the company reports exploding batteries have caused truck fires. The tagged system is designed to give households fair warning to curb offences, with the majority of residents already doing the right thing. The company behind the Wesley Vale Data Centre proposal still has a few hoops to jump through before the development application can be assessed by La Trobe Council. At this stage, the DA is incomplete, with Council calling for more information. Peter Freshney saying there's still a few steps to go before any decisions are made at Council level.
3: The DA, once it's complete and assessed, will be out for referral to other authorities such as TAS Water, TAS Networks, etc. There's a whole lot of work has to go into a report before it comes to Council as a planning authority.
12: To the south of the state and Clarence Council have revealed the cost of Neil the Seal's antics. He's racked up more than $31,000 in costs, spending measures to keep him safe, such as labour and equipment, while damage repairs to a raft of things that came across his path. Council says he's already paid it back, though, through his tourism ambassador services, media exposure and community joy. Turning to local sport, and it's a doubleheader for Wynyard and Penguin in the NWFL this weekend. Wynyard men's player Keegan Weller says the side's looking forward to playing at Dahl Park.
13: I think a bigger ground suits us personally a little bit better in terms of ourselves compared to playing at home or playing at Penguin. It's always good, I think, playing at Penguin. A lot larger ground. We can get out, use the ball pretty well.
11: National news now.
14: Hi, it's Harrison Preeb. Pauline Hanson has written to the crossbenchers soliciting their support for stronger counter-terrorism measures. The plan would prevent ISIS terrorists from returning to Australia, but National Senate leader Bridget McKenzie's told Nine that's a job for the government.
15: It's not up to the crossbench or the Liberal and the National Party opposition to be drafting laws to keep Australians safe. That's actually the role of government.
14: US President Donald Trump has warned Iran he'll hit them hard. The threat in response to its surprise attack on American forces in Jordan. Australia's peak doctors groups have joined forces, calling on Canberra to relax Medicare telehealth limits in the event of fuel shortages due to the war in Iran. The AMA and College of GPs warning that under these circumstances, rural and regional patients could struggle to access face-to-face care. And the death toll from an earthquake in Japan has risen to at least 13. Many people remain trapped in a shopping centre which collapsed.
11: Now, the latest in sports news from 7xs.com.au.
14: To sport, where Australia has wrapped up its most successful campaign in the pool at the Commonwealth Games ever. Our Aussie swimmers adding another 9 gold medals to the tally this morning, including in the men's and women's 4x100m medley relay. And Cam Munster's opened up on his potential move to the PNG Chiefs, the 5'8" putting negotiations on hold until November 1, but admits he's open to a move if the offer is right. And that's the latest in news and sport.
0: 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Good morning, Tom.
16: Good morning, Andrew.
0: I tell you what, we've had an eventful day today so far. We've had power out. We've had a power pole catch on fire. It blew 3 times and, yes, tell us what the weather's doing.
16: yeah, I guess in a way the weather would be helpful if you've got something on fire. We're still seeing a bit of rainfall about the west coast, especially over Queenstown at the moment. We haven't seen the heaviest falls over the last 12 or so hours, more so between 10 to 15 millimetres around Queenstown and the Darwin Dam and Margaret Lake areas, but then a little bit less towards Strawn this morning.
0: What's the remainder of the week looking like coming into the weekend?
16: Yeah, it's settling down a little bit. It's going to stay relatively cold, but we will see that the easing of the showers. So if Queenstown, for example, we're looking at a top of 10 today. We'll see that increase all the way to 13 for Saturday and Sunday. We will expect to have some cloud cover still. It's not going to get too sunny, but we will be expecting that chance of rainfall to really dip off by the weekend.
0: Okay, let's take a look at the coastal waters now.
16: Yep, so for today, looking at the central west coast, we finally don't have a strong wind warning out. We're looking at the winds to be a westerly wind between 20 to 25 knots, but then that'll be easing to back to 15 to 20 knots and coming from a southwesterly direction. The swell itself, we're expecting it to be between 3 to 4 metres coming from the southwest, but then that'll also be easing a little bit into the afternoon. And then looking to tomorrow, we're going to see those winds really drop down to 10 to 15 knots coming from a west to southwesterly direction, and that swell as well decreasing to about 2 to 3 metres. Expecting it pretty similar, although just for the southwest coast today, we do still have a strong wind warning because it will be possibly seeing up to 30 knots for some parts further south.
17: Fair enough, Tom. You have yourself a great day, and we'll talk again.
16: Thanks, you too.
17: Okay. Tom there from the Bureau.

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1: Ice house in there, Mr. Big. It's 7:44 with Andrew Roberts on this Thursday morning. Thinking about standing for council this October, then the Local Government Association of Tasmania has put together a practical guide to help you get started. It walks you through the eligibility, how to nominate and what to think about when campaigning. Now, you can pick a copy up of the handbook from the council office at 11 Stitch Street in Queenstown. If not, you can go to the LGAT website. That is lgat.tas.gov.au/council-elections.
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4: MMG is proud to be part of Rosebery and the rich history of the West Coast. In recent years, MMG has invested significantly in exploration, identifying underground ore bodies that will benefit a new generation of Tasmanians. Extended mine life will mean the protection of regional jobs and continued economic contribution to the local region. The operation employs around 600 employees and contractors on a local residential basis, with a significant number of those living on the West Coast. MMG, we mine for progress.
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1: As we check sport at 7.50 in the Darwin Football Association this Saturday in round 16, sees the Crows away when they take on Yolla. In the North West Football Association this Saturday in round 14, sees the Crows away when they take on Sheffield. To the Rosebery Tennis Club with their upcoming spring pennant. They're hoping to start mid-September and team nominations are now open. Games will be played probably Tuesday and Wednesday evenings at the Rosebery Tennis Club. If you'd like further inquiries or to register, check their Facebook page for more details. If you've got any sports-related items you want to get on 7XS, send it to studio at 7XS.com.au.

0: 7XS Breakfast that goes for Cream in Jets and better. Minutes away from the news at 8 o'clock. 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We've got news, sport and weather next hour. 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
6: Good morning, I'm Jane Drew with your local news first. Premier Jeremy Rockliff says the focus will be on setting clear boundaries around AI use in schools. It follows students' protests over the technology, with the government signalling regulation will centre on how and where AI is used in the classroom.
7: The fact is that artificial intelligence is here to stay. And that is evident from across the globe.
6: A blow for live music in the Northwest. The Alley Entertainment Centre in Devonport announcing the indefinite cancellation of its weekly Saturday live music program, effectively ending around 50 paid performances each year for local musicians. Director Mark Vernon says the decision was one of the hardest he's had to make. However, growing compliance issues piled pressure on already tight margins, with excessive paperwork required for casual musicians to play becoming unfeasible. Mr. Vernon now urging others in the hospitality industry to make some noise about the struggle they're facing so the government can recognise the burdens impacting the industry. The lifespan of a Northwest mine is facing uncertainty. The Advocate reporting the Savage River iron ore mine's ability to mine out to 2040 and beyond hinges on a transition plan from open pit to underground operations. It comes as the company's biggest financial shareholder decided not to support the plan to move underground, casting doubt on the project. Mine owner Grange continuing to work toward gaining the financial backing the underground project needs. The Smith & Truck Washdown and Effluent Disposal Facility has officially opened. Joining Burnie's facility to support Northwest Tasmania's livestock, transport and agricultural industries. Coordinated by the Cradle Coast Authority and delivered by TasWater with joint state and federal funding, the facility's three wash bays and dump station are set to help transport operators meet biosecurity obligations. CCA CEO Philip Reid said bringing the truck wash into operation was an absolute priority for the region, given the high volume of livestock transport in and out of Smithton. Checking local sport, and it's back to full strength for round 14 in the NWFL. Wynyard men's player Keegan Weller reckons it'll be a massive game against Penguin this weekend.
8: This game's huge. Nothing's more dangerous than a team that's playing, I guess, with nothing to lose, and that's obviously Penguin. They made it clear the other week that they want to knock some teams off above them. They done that with Latrobe.
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9: Hi, Harrison Preeb. One Nation plans to introduce new measures that will stop ISIS fighters and sympathisers from returning to Australia. The new bill would tighten terror-related bail rules as well as give officials more power to cancel passports. Finance Minister Katie Gallagher telling Nine, like all new legislation, they'll take a look at it.
10: Usually what we do is we consider a bill on its merits when it comes to the Parliament. I imagine we will do that with Senator Hance's if she brings that to the Parliament.
9: Because of a house fire, which has claimed three lives in Sydney's southwest, is being investigated. The bodies found inside the home in Wiley Park overnight after fire crews extinguished the blaze. The victims' identities are yet to be confirmed. And little progress is being made towards reducing the number of Indigenous children in detention by 30% by 2031. The latest Closing the Gap report shows Indigenous youth are spending an average of 2 months behind bars while awaiting trial, sentencing or bail.
5: Now, the latest in sports news from 7xs.com.au.
9: It's been raining gold at the Commonwealth Games in Glasgow. Our reporter Sally Pearson with the highlights.
11: Australia wins 7 gold on the final day of the swimming. Meg Harris taking out the 50-metre freestyle final. Kyle Chalmers and Ben Armbruster tie in the 50-metre freestyle final. Lucky Patterson wins the 100-metre freestyle S9 category. Sam Short won another gold in the 1500-metre final. The men's and women's take out the 4x100-metre medley relay final. And Eileen Chikamatana wins the weightlifting 86-kilogram category. And Australia win the men's and women's 3-on-3 basketball and the men's 3-on-3 wheelchair basketball.
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0: Good morning. Forecast for the west coast today, cloudy, chance of showers with possible small hail, heading for top of 10 degrees. On Friday, cloudy, shower or two, maybe in the morning and afternoon, heading for 11 degrees. And on Saturday, cloudy, chance of showers, tops of 13 degrees. Around the west coast, Queenstown sitting on 5 degrees, Strawn on 7, and Waratah sitting on 2 degrees. On 7XS, you're up to date.
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0: Good morning, West Coast. A brand new day. Welcome to Thursday, the 30th of July, 2026. It's 8:05. 7XS Breakfast, all thanks to Evans IGA, supporting locals since 1898. Top of the town in North Street, Queenstown, now open for business. Today being Thursday, it is sausage roll and pie day down there at Evans IGA. Maybe morning tea or lunch or both. Get on down there. Right now the roads are wet, foggy in most areas. Slow down, headlights on and drive for sensible conditions. Anything major like a tree down? Building Tasmania. Give them a call, 1300 139 933. Then give us a call, 64 711 711. Coming up shortly, the birthday calls.

Yes, if you're having a birthday today, I say happy birthday to you. Reuben's having a birthday. Happy 8th birthday to our Roo. Have the best day ever. Love always. Mum, Sean, Jack and Tully. You're celebrating with Arnold Schwarzenegger, Austrian-born American actor, professional bodybuilder and politician. He turns 79 today. Alan Langer, an Australian rugby league player. He turns the big 6-0. Lisa Kudrow, US actress. She turns 63. Also having a birthday is Hilary Swank, US actress. She turns 52. And finally, Kate Bush, English singer, 68. This was number one back in 1978.

0: here on 7XS Breakfast. There goes Ace of Base and the sign. It's Andrew Roberts with you for a Thursday morning as we check out our 7XS comment and win. All thanks to QNU. Today's topic, what do you do to relax and let off steam? Well, Megan says listen to old loud school rep music and have a whiskey. Joe says read a book, do some gardening, cook, paint. She sounds like she's 80. Lynn says go to the shack in the Highlands, God's country. Angela says drink whiskey. Heather says listen to music and have a good sing-along. Why not? Lee says I come from the east to the west. Trishy says get my nails done, listen to music, go for a walk, catch up with a friend. Ruth says watch a series or do a jigsaw or read a book. Elizabeth says walk, massage, drink, laugh out loud, listen to music, spending time with good friends. I tell you what, we've got about 15 comments today. The more you comment, the more your chances of winning that $30 voucher to spend at QMU. It's a 7XS comment and win. We know you love a good topic, so follow us today on 7XS. 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

0: on 7XS Breakfast. We are minutes away from the news at 8:30, happening at the Queenstown Child and Family Learning Centre today. 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Also 11am, they've got the pop it and move it. And from 1pm this afternoon, it's the story time. If you want to know more, give the centre a call on 6495 1534. 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
11: Good morning, I'm Jane Drew with your local news first. A new truck wash in Smithton is set to strengthen biosecurity protection for the livestock industry while delivering cleaner roads and better environmental outcomes. The new three-bay station, catering for the growing needs of the livestock transport industry in the northwest, will feature an advanced waste separating system by Tazwater, allowing transporters to wash down vehicles before returning to public roads. Federal Member Anne Urquhart and Minister Gavin Pearce both highlighting the facility's role in supporting the region's agricultural and freight industries and the sustainability of the red meat sector. The lifespan of a northwest mine is facing uncertainty. The Advocate reporting the Savage River iron ore mine's ability to mine out to 2040 and beyond hinges on a transition plan from an open pit to underground operations. It comes as the company's biggest financial shareholder decided not to support the plan to move underground, casting doubt on the project. It's understood Grange is the northwest's biggest private employer with 600 people on the books. They're continuing to work towards gaining the financial backing the underground project needs. Latrobe's mayor says he's heard multiple community concerns regarding the proposed data centre at Wesley Vale.
12: Health-related issues that have been discussed by members of our community. There's impact on the environment that people are raising with us. There's apparently sea eagles nesting in the general vicinity. There's all sorts of issues to be considered. That's why it'll be the DA will be referred off to different departments within the government for their input.
11: Thermos's development application for the former pulp mill site currently incomplete, with Latrobe Council calling for more information before it can be assessed. Checking sport, and the NWFL is back to full strength for round 14 this weekend. We need men's player Keegan Weller with where the team's at as they approach finals.
13: We've lost a couple of close games. We've lost obviously Latrobe, Ulverston and Burnie, all within under two kicks. So, yeah, we want to be in that top three. We want that second chance.
11: Stick around for a look at your national news and sport coming up next.
10: National news now.
14: Morning, it's Harrison Preeve. One Nation is pushing to ban ISIS fighters and sympathisers from returning to Australia. They're trying to introduce new measures that give government more power to cancel passports and strengthen national security. Treasurer Jim Chalmers warns that recent developments in the Middle East have not been factored into the recent inflation data. Australia's headline inflation rate for the year to June was below RBA expectations at 3.8%.
15: We already had an inflation challenge in our economy before the war, but the war in the Middle East is making inflation higher than it would otherwise be.
14: The death toll from an earthquake in Japan has risen to at least 13. Many people remain trapped in a shopping centre which collapsed. And victims and survivors of abuse in Victorian government schools will receive a historic formal apology today. New Premier Ben Carroll expected to acknowledge the harm and systemic failures that allowed the abuse to occur for decades from the 1950s.
10: Now, the latest in sports news from 7xs.com.au.
14: In sport, the Aussie swim team's wrapped up its most successful Comm Games in history. Another 9 gold medals added to our tally from the pool this morning, taking Australia's gold medal tally overall to 47, miles ahead of second place Canada on just 14. Sydney FC has lost to Tottenham on penalties in last night's exhibition match at Allianz Stadium after scores were locked at one apiece at the end of regular time. Collingwood takes on Geelong in tonight's AFL blockbuster at the MCG, and the Cowboys and Roosters to lock horns in tonight's NRL clash in Townsville.
10: For the latest West Coast weather, 7xs.com.au.
0: Good morning. Forecast for the West Coast today, cloudy, chance of showers with possible small hail, heading for a top of 10 degrees. On Friday, cloudy, high chance of showers, most likely during the day, heading for a top of 11. And on Saturday, cloudy with chance of showers, tops of 13 degrees. On 7XS, you're up to date.
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0: You're on Better Music and More off at West Coast 7XS. Time now to talk to Grant Howe from Zenith Wealth. Grant, good morning.
1: G'day, how are you?
0: I'm fine. Are you back in the state?
1: I'm back in the state. I'm back to the cold.
0: Yeah.
1: It was a bit of a shock jumping off the plane. I'll give you the tip.
0: I bet it was. So let's get into it. So we keep hearing about the Bank of Mum and Dad. What actually is it and how big the deal is it really?
1: Yeah, I wanted to talk about the Bank of Mum and Dad today. And it's what happens when parents help their adult kids financially. So that could be a house deposit, paying the grandkids' school fees, topping up the weekly budget. And it's bigger than most people think.
0: Mm-hmm.
1: The Bank of Mum and Dad is now, would you believe, the fifth largest lending bank in Australia. So it sits right behind the big four. So about 4 in 10 parents have helped their kids into housing, mm-hmm. and plenty more are quietly covering bills or school costs behind the scenes. And so for a lot of families I work with, this is now an expectation that that's what's going to happen.
0: It sounds pretty generous, but you're saying this can actually become a risk. How so?
1: Yeah, because every dollar that goes out the

0: door to help the kids is a dollar that's no longer there for your own future. So for your health, any aged care requirements, making your own money last. And we see parents who help their children end up being financially stressed themselves. And it can cause real friction between siblings as well, particularly if one gets more support than the other and no one's actually sat down and talked about why that is.
1: Mm-hmm.
0: So generosity without a plan behind it can quietly become a risk to your own security.
1: Right. So what should someone do if they're in that position or thinking about it?
0: Yeah. What we should do is put a framework around it before you put money behind it. That means addressing the bigger picture of real-life financial challenges, having some family-based financial conversations and providing structured frameworks for intergenerational support. What that means is avoiding potential misunderstandings. So is it a gift or is it a loan? And does everyone understand which? Are you treating your kids fairly? Understanding if you can actually afford it without risking your own retirement.
1: Mm-hmm.
0: And importantly, do you have an up-to-date will? Because right now, about a third of the people we see don't. So that's the kind of conversations we have with families here at Zenith. We really want to stress test what you can genuinely afford to give and help structure it properly and make sure your future stays protected as well.
1: So, Grant, if someone's in that situation, who do they see?
0: Oh, reach out to us. You know, talk to any financial advisor for sure, but mm-hmm. of course we'd like you to reach out to us at Zenith Wealth. Here in Burnie, we travel down the West Coast, as you know. Go to zenithwealth.com.au and shoot us a note, we'd be glad to have that discussion.
1: Okay, Grant, we'll talk to you next year, Thursday.
0: Yeah, look forward to it. Thanks.
1: Okay, that is Grant Howe from WinnerSelf. You're on West Coast 7XS.
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0: You're on Better Music and More of it, West Coast 7XS. We're minutes away from the news at 9 o'clock. Now, this month's win on the West, whether you're taking a scenic drive or just running your daily errands, having an extra set of eyes on the road changes everything. Now, this month, 7XS and Queenstown Marketplace are giving you the chance to upgrade your ride with a brand new Laser 2K dash cam. You'll always have the proof you always need when something unexpected goes wrong on the roads. That is this month's win on the West. You've got to be in it to win it. Of course, it's all thanks to Queenstown Marketplace, your local destination for all your shopping needs. Coming up next hour, some Europe. It's the final countdown. Touring Taylor Dane. And David Bowie. That and more on West Coast 7XS.
1: Hey, remember me? I'm your carpet. Yeah, I saw that sneaky red you spilt under the couch. I know what Rover did. And I've been there for every muddy homecoming. Now, it's time to come clean.
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7: Good morning, I'm Jane Drew with your local news first. The state government says it's working solidly with the federal government and Rio Tinto when it comes to a permanent power deal for Bell Bay Aluminium. Premier Jeremy Rockliffe says they're at the table negotiating.
8: A sustainable position to ensure the long-term future of Bell Bay Aluminium, the workers directly employed and those directly employed from businesses that support Bell Bay Aluminium.
7: He says the smelter's an important and essential part of the northern community and the state as a whole. A venue in the northwest has succumbed to mounting pressures facing hospitality and live music industries. The Alley Entertainment Centre in Devonport announcing the indefinite cancellation of its weekly Saturday live music program, ending around 50 paid performances each year for local musicians. Alley Director Mark Vernon saying the decision comes as the industry, which already runs on tight margins, cops growing compliance obligations, including new rules around superannuation requirements for entertainers, tipping the scale too far for the venue that doesn't charge for guests to enjoy the music. Mr. Vernon now urging others in the hospitality industry to make some noise about the struggles they're facing so the government can recognise the burdens impacting the industry. Truck drivers transiting the northwest have gained another location to wash their rigs. A new truck wash in Smithton now officially open, adding two facilities already established in King Island and Burnie. Federal funding of $4.7 million helping to deliver the truck wash, allowing farmers and truck drivers to clean their vehicles safely and efficiently while improving biosecurity, road safety and animal welfare. Another truck wash is due to open in Stanley later this year. Four strikes and you're out for North West residents who put the wrong thing in their FOGO and recycling bins. The new system by Dulverton Waste Management, introduced in July, is designed to save money for ratepayers as contamination costs North West councils $700,000 last year. The crackdown also protecting workers as the company reports exploding batteries have caused truck fires. The tagged system is designed to give households fair warning to curb offences, with a majority of residents already doing the right thing.
6: National News Now.
9: Morning, I'm Harrison Preeb. Just one of the 19 Closing the Gap targets has been met 5 years out from the deadline. Early childhood education enrolment for First Nations children hitting 95%. Minister for Indigenous Australians, Malandiri McCarthy, has told the ABC there's a lot of work to do.
10: In particular around justice and out-of-home care, I'm absolutely determined, the Prime Minister's determined. As he said in February, failure is not an option.
9: A devastating house fire in Sydney, South West has claimed three lives. The blaze broke out in a granny flat in Wiley Park overnight. After gaining access to the property, crews made the grim discovery. Efforts are now underway to determine the cause of the fire. The US and Saudi Arabia have launched strikes on Iraq. America claims the blasts are in response to the attacks on American forces and Saudi oil facilities. And Hollywood actor Jared Leto is being accused of sexual misconduct by four women. They've spoken about their alleged experiences in a new BBC documentary claiming the incidents took place between 2002 and 2016.
6: Now, the latest in sports news from 7xs.com.au.
9: Day six of Glasgow, done and dusted. Our swimmers completing their most successful ever Commonwealth Games. The gold rush continuing this morning, including both the men's and women's 4x100 medley relay. Kyle Chalmers says he's wrapped to share gold with Ben Armbrustra. They couldn't be separated in the 50-metre butterfly.
11: To be able to actually stand on the podium with another Australian is something that I never could dream about.
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0: Good morning. Forecast for the West Coast today, cloudy, chance of showers with possible small hail, heading for a top of 10 degrees. On Friday, cloudy, high chance of showers, most likely during the day, heading for a top of 11. And on Saturday, cloudy with chance of showers, tops of 13 degrees. On 7XS, you're up to date.
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You're on Better Music and More off at West Coast 7X's Taylor Dane from 1989. I'll be your shelter. It's Andrew Roberts with you for a Thursday morning. It's back again tomorrow just after the 8:30 news. That is Mayor on Air with Mayor Shane Pitt. 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Still to come, some Phil Collins. Oh, think twice. But John Mellencamp. Through John Farnham in there. Well, let's go back to 1972. This is David Bowie and Starman.

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4: A coronial inquest into the deaths of six children at a Tasmanian primary school may not begin until more than 5 years after their deaths.
0: To around the island state.
5: Time could be running out for Tasmania's greyhound racing industry as the state's upper house debates legislation to ban the sport.
0: And beyond.
5: NASA says it'll need to land on the moon at least 21 more times to lay the groundwork for its $20 billion moon base.
0: If there's news you need to know, you'll hear it 7 days a week on West Coast 7XS. 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

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West Coast 7XS, John Mellencamp in there. I Need a Lover. 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It's all thanks to MMG supporting the local community and businesses on the West Coast. Coming up, we've got some Pink. We got the Eagles. Everybody loves him, don't they? Threw in the Jacksons. Let's go back to 1987. John Farnham and Reasons.

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here on Better Music and More off at West Coast 7XS, The Eagles from 1977, New Kid in Town. It's Andrew Roberts. Thanks for your company this morning. We'll do it all again on Friday. Coming up after 10 is Lee Dixon with Weekdays. To get us there, we've got Supertramp, Concrete Blonde. These are the Jacksons. Can you feel it?

0: 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Thanks to everyone who took the time to enter. 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
1: Yep, I'm so excited to hear that. 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